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1: 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Don't just come out. 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

0: Reaching out to my granny. I am playing for my granny tonight, man. 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

0: shaking.
1: Once again, night to each and every one of you, man. Jam is near and far. Listen, it's been a while. It's been a while.
2: I don't know what I'm
1: as we get ready for Saturday night. I am here tonight, man. I'm filling in for my brother DJ BW. Pick up yourself on the outside, okay?

Each and every Tuesday night, each and every Thursday night. Let me get it together. Each and every Thursday night, man, it's soul to soul. Arang Taki. Each and every Thursday night, man. Yeah, man. 100% slow jams, right? That's what I'm doing tonight. Or soul to soul. Soul to soul is Tuesday night, right? It's been a while, man. How you mean? It's okay for me to make some mistake, man. Come on. It is okay. In which way, I must say a pleasant good night to you, jammers, near and far, wherever you are, man. Sit back, relax in the comfort of your home and enjoy the vibe, all right?

0: I want to say goodnight to Lady Kirch. 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
1: There's a doubt that I can't shake.
0: I want to say goodnight to Miss Abiola Pitt as well. Good night, Abby. Good night to you.
1: I'm fine.
0: Love Jones.
1: Take if you're having second thoughts. If you think
0: 100% slow jazz, man, as we get ready for Saturday night. 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

Reaching out to Mama Dorothy, a pleasant good night to you, Papa Roger, big up yourself, all right? Lady Liza. 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Atlanta Charlie. What's up, my brother? Big up yourself, okay? Guys, I'm going to take you all the way up until 12 a.m. in the morning, hand you over to my brother, Atlanta Charlie. 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Charlie, big up yourself, okay? DJ Baby Wayne. 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Filling in for you tonight. 100% slow jams. 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

Like I said, man, I'm filling in for my brother DJ Baby Wayne tonight. This is 100% Slow Jams. Yours truly, DJ Steve. Man, it's been a while since I come here. Been a while since I got a chance to touch the control and give you nothing but good vibe, good music. So sit back, relax in the comfort of your home, whether you're on a bus, plane, or a train. Enjoy.

0: Once again, I to Lady Roxanne. 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
1: To turn out right, but now she's here, and it's not the
0: reaching out to Nicole Lynn.
1: Just not the
0: how you doing?

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Bless good night, brother. Easy Dexter on the outside. Bless a good night to you as well.

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That's right. 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

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How you doing, man? How was the drive? Like I said, man, we getting ready for Saturday night. Soul to soul.

Before I get to my next tune, man, I want to acknowledge the folks who are celebrating your birthday today. The day is not over yet. So I must say a pleasant good night and a happy, happy birthday to you guys, man. I hope you had a blessed day so far. It is Libra season, of course. And we again, as a matter of fact, what today is the 24th. My dad, my late father, Mr. Steve Fraser Sr. I don't know, for all over the years, he always said that they got his birthday mixed up. So we always celebrated 2 years, the 24th and the 25th. So happy heavenly birthday to my dad, Big Steve. Anyone else celebrating your birthday today, man? My cousin Roger, happy birthday to you. My nephew's birthday was yesterday. Happy, happy birthday to all you guys, man. We getting ready for Saturday night. I hope you got your outfits. I hope you got your fine gown and dresses and all that kind of good stuff, okay? Make sure you come out early. Pick up your position, pick up your table, pick up your bottles, whatever it is. Just be there. Lady Roxanne, what's up, girl? You up late. Bless good night to you as well. Reaching out to Madea. What's up with you?

Now you're going to tell me when you're already back in New York? In which way? Come on, Saturday night, you're going to see me there. Would have been nice to see you on my side of town, though. 100% slow jams.

Want to say goodnight to the first lady, Miss Jennifer Jones. Good night, mama. DJ Sean, big up yourself, all right. Reaching out to Lady Kizzy as well. Little Nova. Each and every Thursday night, man. 100% slow jams. DJ Baby Wayne. Now, as we get ready for Saturday night, Kurt, you chop the flyer there for me, please, and thank you.

So reaching out to my brother Dexter, Michael and DJ Sean. It's gonna be a night of pure whispers of elegance, soul to soul. This coming Saturday, of course, Saturday, September 22nd, 9 p.m. Fun City, Brooklyn, man, Royal Crown. The address is 5503 Glenwood Road. Make sure you come out there early, man. Tomorrow you can also stop by the studio and pick up your tickets for this event, all right? Or you can reach out to the fellas, 347-425-8227. 917-833-9228. Or you can also 917-868-8877. Jump on the app real quick. You'll see the flyer up there with all the information, all the numbers that you need to reach out to. If you're trying to get some tickets for Saturday night, make sure you come on out early. Come on out. It's 9 p.m. The doors are open. So come on out early so that we can celebrate our birthdays, okay? It's Libra season. It's going to be a whole lot of us celebrating that night. So make sure you come out. Like I said, man, a night of pure whispers of elegance, soul to soul. Make sure you come on out and enjoy nothing but good vibe, good music, good company.

0: You're gonna look at your better half on Saturday night, and this is what you're gonna tell her.
1: Just because it's here today, it can be gone tomorrow.
0: Reaching out to my brother Cosmos, man. This one is for you and your first lady, Carletta.
1: Why I cherish you so much because you haven't changed. Baby, you're still the same. You're just as sweet and just as beautiful as ever. You know, I'm a little old-fashioned. I guess you could call me a little traditional because I love things to stay like they are between you and me. And that's one thing that you will never in your life ever have to worry about me. If I'll ever change towards you, because baby, I love you. Girl, I love you. 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

Reaching out to the lovely Hazel C. I will see you on Saturday night, girl. How you doing, man? How you been? Gonna be a night of pure elegance, man. Come on out at 9 p.m. Royal Crown. Soul to Soul, DJ Sean, Brother Dexter, and Mr. Michael Diabro.

Coming up on the 12 o'clock hour, DJ Atlanta Charlie is going to continue the vibe. And from what I heard, he's got a treat for you guys, okay? So make sure you stick around, stay tuned. Get some of that jazz fest. Atlanta Charlie. Big up yourself, my brother. Once again, I'm Miss Roberts.

Listen to music now, man. Man, I tell you, make sure you come out Saturday night, okay? It's gonna be a night to remember. Tune after tune. Soul to Soul is coming Saturday night.

each and every Thursday night. 100% slow jams with DJ Baby Wayne. DJ Block of the City Locker, big up yourself on the outside. You and Rankin, Easy Brothers. Reaching out to my brother T-Bo and Marky Mark. Sexy Yana. Big up yourself as well, man. All you mean.

Once again, if you're looking for something to get into, man, this coming Saturday night, do remember Dexter Michael and DJ Sean presents A Night of Pure Whisper. Pure Whispers of Elegance. Wow. Steely Bashman, Glamour Wayne, DJ Baby Wayne from Unity Squad and DJ Spin City. That's right, this Saturday, September 26th, 2026. Going down at the Royal Crown, 5503 Glenwood Road, Fun City, Brooklyn. Doors will be open at 9 p.m., so make sure you come out there early, okay?

Let me take you back in time with Johnny Gill. That's right, giving my all to you. Just in a few minutes, man, Atlanta Charlie with the Jazz Fest. It's gonna take you away, take you into the wee hours of the morning, put you to sleep, wake you up. That's right, man. That man been doing an outstanding job lately. Atlanta Charlie. Big up yourself, my brother.

12 a.m. to 2, Sunday to Thursday, the Jazz Fest with DJ Charlie. Make sure you stay tuned, okay? Coming up shortly, stick around. Nothing but good vibe, good music. All the way up until 2 in the morning. Caribbean Power Jam Radio, man. 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

Listen to me. Y'all ain't gonna set me up. I see 12 a.m. to 2 a.m. When Atlanta Charlie come on, then we gonna decide what time we getting off. Atlanta Charlie, what is this? Stay tuned for the Jazz Fest, man, just in a few minutes. And don't remember this coming Saturday, man. Oh, you mean 2026? September 26th.

0: 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Big up yourself on the outside, man. You're late for the party.
1: To show the world how true love.
0: That's goodnight to you and all the folks down there in Annandale, okay?
1: I would use the bride.
0: That's right. Kwame, big up yourself, my brother.

Listen, man, it's been a pleasure rocking up with you guys for this few minutes. 2 hours, right? Quick and fast. And which way I was filling in for DJ Baby Wayne. Making sure we give you some live music, you know, of course. Getting you ready for Saturday night. Yeah, man. Make sure you keep it locked. Stay tuned for DJ Charlie coming up in just a few minutes, all right? Just about 4 or 5 minutes, we're going to run some commercial and we're going to bring in Atlanta Charlie with the Jazz Fest. Taking you to, I don't know. He said 2, the flyer said 2. But I got a couple of text messages saying 4 a.m. I guess you'll have to wait and see. In which way, Charlie, I'm going to be rocking with you, man. I got to be packing my suitcase. Got to catch a flight. Jammers, it's always a pleasure rocking up with you guys. Big up yourself and thank you, all right? Love

0: Jammers, happy birthday to all those who are celebrating. Wishing you health and happiness on your birthday and prosperity in the coming year. Thank you for being a jammer. Thank you for being a jammer.
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Therefore, we will not fear. Though the earth be removed, and though the mountains be carried into the midst of the sea, be still and know that I am God. 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

0: Yes, good morning, good morning, good morning, everyone. Good morning, Jamus Nero Farr. This is your boy Charlie. Yes. You know, we do it on a Friday. We must thank the Almighty Father first. Thank Him for seeing another day in our life. Yes. Thank you, Almighty Father. Anyone who's celebrating birthday today, happy birthday to you. May God bless you. May you live to see many more. Anniversary. If you celebrate an anniversary today, happy anniversary to you. God bless you. May you live to see many more. It's your day. Don't let no one take it away from you or spoil it. Enjoy it all. Yes, I'm here. We do it up free up on a Friday. So enjoy some wonderful love songs that I put together. R&B ballad that you were able to enjoy, sing along. I did like about 4 or 5 different artists I put together with some wonderful ballad this morning. So you would enjoy it true. Some people say 4. Maybe who knows? I might go a little more. I never know. But I'm thanking each and every one near or far. Africa, good morning. Asia, good morning.
1: Be still and know that I am God.
0: Europe, good morning. North America, good morning. South America, good morning. Good morning, silent listeners.
1: The Lord of hosts is with us. The God of Jacob is our refuge. Selah.
0: Yes.

Yes, I must say good morning to each and everyone. Good morning, Brother Earl. Good morning, Duchess. Good morning, Kaji. Good morning, Miss Martin Lauren. Good morning.

Abiola, Habiba are gonna keep you company if you're working overnight. Yes, I'm gonna go late this morning, so you're gonna hear all my

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I could give you a few names. Here, Jeffrey Osborne singing right now, Teddy Pendergrass, Peebo Bryson.

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George Benson, Stephanie Mills. Yes, I make the list sharp. They sing some wonderful songs. Just put it together. See you enjoy it.

0: If your partner's next to you and you want to get up and dance, this is music. You start the party now and you go Saturday night and finish it off at a Libra celebration, birthday celebration. Saturday the 26th, yes, the Libra birthday celebration.
1: Oh, the tree.
0: You could always say, you know, if you don't get the music you're hearing it, you know, you can say, Charlie played for me, and I had my partner at home, and I danced through. Yes.

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Yeah. 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You know, the men. Jeans and sneakers and all these things. You know, and the ladies dress up. That's why you see ladies don't want to dance with some of y'all. It's an elegant affair. No sneakers should allow in that party. You ain't got on a suit.

I want to love my boy Kwame at the Kwame Barbershop in Allendale. Good morning to you, my brother, if you're listening. Good morning to you. You and the crew over there.

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The feelings are getting, oh man, it's disturbing it right now, and it's causing a lot of problem. Baby, I love you. Just turn to your partner and say,

Good morning, Tan Tan. 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

0: Wow. 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
1: Pick it up now.

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You could practice now. The Liver Affair.

0: Yes, Charlie, hitting you one after the other. 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Getting up for work. Turn up Alexa.
1: Feeling your presence and knowing you're there.
0: Oh, yes.

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You ready for Saturday night? Libra Affair.

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0: yes, these songs bring back memories.

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I know how hard he works.

Sugarfoot. Tell you what. Good morning, good morning, Jama's family near and far. Good morning, Europe. Good morning, Africa, Asia, South America, North America. Good morning to you. Have a wonderful Friday. At least I'm starting off your day. Wonderful, yes. Some beautiful song. Yes. Only CPJ, the DJs and CPJ. Jamming you some wonderful song any time of the day.

Yes, Duchess, the graveyard workers and the people in Europe and Africa complaining are cutting off too early. So I'm giving them an extra hour today. And I'm going to finish at 4. I'm

0: Beard.
1: When I think of home, I think of a resting place. 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

0: Yes, good morning, jammers around the world. Good morning to you. Happy Friday.
1: Time to look ahead.
0: This is your boy Charlie, just jamming it through. Yes.
1: If it's love you're searching for.
0: First program every morning.

I love in George Benson music is when he sing. One of the songs I'm gonna play just now, Masquerade. And I know there was a great artist as a young boy growing up, listen to his music and the voice.

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If you've got a minute, maybe there's something that I can say or do. See, I realize that life has its changes, and sometimes things just don't go right. But here's one thing I want you to think about as you lie in your bed tonight.

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Oh, I love them from since I'm growing up. Barbie Hancock and all those jazz. Oh, man. Music. That's why I love music so bad.

0: Warren. 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
0: Yes, Jammers. The
1: would
0: Libra Fears tomorrow. Saturday the 26th. Yes.
1: Yeah. I swear I would
0: Libra Brothers party. Morning party.
1: Turn them off.
0: Yes, Dexter Michael N.

0: 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Turn off the lights. And hear what she said. Hear good what she said.
1: Anything that you want. Anything that you need. I got it.
0: After all of that, hear what she said. She feel good all over. 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

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She feel good. All right. Then you know it was a, well, love TKO. It's a knockout. Oh, man. You wish when you go into parties, man, you hear these songs jamming. 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But you don't hear it anymore. You might hear a few seconds and that's it. Whoa.

pleasure playing the wonderful music for you this morning. You enjoy. Thank you for jamming with me. Yes, don't forget to tell a friend, download the app, and they could enjoy the music that you're doing right now. Overnight shift workers, download the app and enjoy the music, yes?

0: Jamas, thank you guys for hanging with me. It was my pleasure playing the wonderful music for you this morning. This is it by Charlie.
1: Time is ours.
0: I want to say thank you, thank you. Mama Denise, thank you. Miss Roberts, Orin Frieza, thank you. The birthday girl, Nicole, thank you. Nick Sugarfoot, thank you guys. Baba Thomas, thank you.
1: This time is ours, and no one can take it.
0: Nicola S. from London, thank you. And everyone, Miss Darty, Duchess, everyone who was on the chat early, thank you guys so much for hanging. Miss Aslan, thank you.
1: How great it is.
0: See you guys Sunday again.
1: When someone
0: I hope everyone is preparing for the Libra celebration. Tomorrow, Saturday 26th. Dexter, Michael, and Sean. Yes, the Libra fears.

0: Miss Roberts, thank you. 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An extra hour is not bad at all. 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
1: Since you and I can't breathe.
0: Have a wonderful day, Friday, and a beautiful weekend. Enjoy yourself. 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God bless. 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

0: 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The Libra Brothers are throwing the birthday affair of the year. Join Dexter, DJ Sean of Caribbean Power Jam, and Michael, Mr. Jamma Digital Diabru, for a night of pure elegance and good vibes at Soul to Soul, Whispers of Elegance, the ultimate Libra birthday celebration. 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

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It's Woman to Woman now, but I don't know. They're dancing with each other, right? They all up in the phone taking selfies. 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
1: All your prayers today, I'm going to tell you what's going to happen tomorrow.
0: That's right, my brother. 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Enjoy the vibe. All right. Kwame Barbershop out there in Guyana right now. Music up loud. Let's go back out to the streets. Hello, caller.
2: Good morning. Good morning. Alexa, turn on the volume tree.
0: Alexa, up loud, man.
2: Is Alexa talking to it, man?
0: What's going on?
2: I sit down because I call. I enjoy some soup this morning.
0: Right.
2: I ain't get breakfast. I enjoy soup because I call. I ain't got nobody for warm me up.
0: Oh, my God. Yo.
2: But you tomorrow. Leave my love alone, okay? That fast, I call the coolie by wine. So... It's a coolie by wine he put in down.
0: Oh, it's a coolie by wine he put in down?
2: Yes, it's a coolie by wine. So, the last time when I gave you a little bag ball, I had to slow it down for you. Like, you know, slow it down a little bit.
0: Oh, because he's evil, he's going too fast.
2: Yes. My friend don't kill me.
0: I know. I tell you the truth, I lie. It's the truth.
2: It's what you say, like, it's what you... Yeah, it was going a little out of time, so I had to slow it down a little for you, like, it's going a little slow, like, you know, it's not the coolie by wire right now, we're going slow. What? But he gonna get it. Leave him alone.
0: He was worse back in the days, you know. Right now, you know, he gets slow down. Yes, I think it's the age, man, you know, you get it all. I know you're gonna come
2: for me. He's gonna come for me back. He's getting old, so the way's getting slow. So that's why he's slowing down.
0: I know, man.
2: He's slowing down.
0: That baby, whenever used to say, come look at that baby, I'm coming back. Oh, man. That's my brother, man. That's my brother. Big up my brother.
2: Anyway, baby. I'm enjoying your vibe.
0: Thank you so much. Thank you.
2: Jabez, enjoy your day later.
0: You take

0: woman used to go every Friday to Larry's Liquid Love. She's a crew. She had a crew. She had some Beijing girls, you know, some Trini girls. She had some Jamaica.
1: Unknown caller.
0: She had a set of friends, man. Hold on. Let's hold on. Caller, your life in the air. What's going on?
2: Good afternoon to you too.
0: How you doing, mama?
2: I don't appreciate you talking about my BW. That's supposed to be a liberal brother. Why are you laughing at your man?
0: Let me buy
2: and why are you causing problems? You see, y'all Libra men, y'all like be a trouble.
0: Did you call?
2: I am going to pick up for my BW.
0: That's quite
2: okay.
0: Did you call
2: now you
0: sexy
2: stop
0: Maxie?
2: It and have a great auntie? Day.
0: Did you call your
2: what?
0: Auntie? Did you call her an accent?
2: Me is not calling my auntie because she's going to tell you the same thing I tell you. Do not talk about her BW, DJ Sean. That's your brother.
0: Yeah, man.
2: Don't you love your brother?
0: Of course I do, man. You know that.
2: Okay. You're worried about man. I like their problems, like the cars, their problems. Goodbye, DJ Sean.
0: Goodbye, sweetheart. You take care, Lisa. Big up yourself. Lisa, sweet cherry lips right there. Big up yourself. Anyway, guys, I was telling you the story, right? So, these girls, you know, it was Jamaicans, Trinidadian, Bajan. She had a whole crew. She had a big crew. A sexy Maxine. They used to go out every Friday night because the DJ that used to play on a Friday, his name is King Papa Rocky. Big up to King Papa Rocky, by the way. Big up to that man. That's my boy right there. And King Papa Rocky, Friday night used to be lit, you know, blah, blah, blah, blah. Saturday, for some reason, Saturday was dead. Nothing going on until we came along. That was me, Baby Wayne, T-Bone, the rock star, and Shard, Marky Mark. The four of us. I forgot who took us there. Someone took us there, and we met with the owner, and, you know, we told him that we think we can, you know, make Saturday a little bit better than it is now, because just a couple people used to be in there, like, it's scanty, nothing. He said, "Bah, yeah, young, you know, this is a mature crowd, you know. You know, I don't know if you guys can be able to handle this." He said, "Just give us a chance, you know, bop, bop, bop." Long story short, we got in there, and the place pick up within weeks, because of course at that time we were promoters, we were doing events and stuff, so we knew how to bring our folks out. So Saturday started blowing up. Maxino get word that some young handsome by them is staying Saturday night. Maxine gets your whole crew come to Saturday night. That was the last time they ever went back to Friday. Every Saturday, Maxine and her crew. And guess what they did? They're right to the DJ. They're up on it. We ain't moving. And any other woman come.

0: the other phone line. Here she go. Hi, hi. What's going on, Maxine? What's going on? How are you doing, girl? I know. You're laughing already? Listen, Max, let me ask you. Back in the days at Larry's, I want you to tell the truth. Uh-huh. You got to tell the truth, you know. Who was the crew, the Black Star crew? Who was the baddest when it comes to dancing and the whining? Who was it?
1: All for y'all?
0: Yeah, who was the bad man? Who was the bad man when it comes to whining?
1: Oh, God, you.
0: Say it again. Sean.
1: Yeah,
0: I can't do it anymore, but I used to whine bad. No? All right. I want you to tell the truth to this one, you know. Who was the one we used to whine fast out of time? Who's who? We did.
1: Yeah.
0: No problem, who's not? I want to tell the truth. Who's who?
1: You want some dirt?
0: I want to say the truth.
1: You want some dirt? You want me to get in trouble?
0: You don't worry, I got you. You just said it in for me, man. Said it in fast. Is who? Who's it?
1: I want some dirt.
0: This is a bunch of trouble,
1: not my friends.
0: Maxine, big up yourself, girl. Everything good with you?
1: Yeah.
0: All right, mama, big up yourself, man. You take care. That is sexy, Maxine, guys. Oi, oi. Baby, we ain't coming for Halloween, boy. Oh, God. I cannot wait for that one.

0: morning to you. How you doing, caller? Hi, hi.
1: What's going on, my brother? How you doing?
0: I never. Okay, nobody in call you, right? Nobody in call you.
1: Who?
0: Anybody in call you, food?
1: No. I was Kung Fu.
0: That's why, baby, man. That's why. I thought you get a call. So, you know, I get too worried. Like, no, nobody tell you nothing. I don't know what Lisa Kayo. Everybody call
1: you. I tell you what I was doing.
0: Okay, so you was cooking. All right, I got nothing to say. If you was cooking, that means you get on car, you know, guy. Honestly, you left it right there. Well, anyway, my brother, I know you're getting ready for tomorrow. Tomorrow's a good day, man. How you feeling?
1: Feeling great, man. Life is good, man.
0: I love that.
1: Can't be better.
0: I love that. That's the attitude right there, my brother. Life is good. No matter what's going on in your life, life is good. I love that answer right there. That's great.
1: You got to have the positive energy when you wake up, you know.
0: Amen to that.
1: Anything else after that is just noise, distraction.
0: That's right, brother. You got to jungle the noise. Let it just, you know, play out itself, well, you know, and that's it.
1: Well, you know, this weekend is all about us, you know.
0: Yeah.
1: I'm tomorrow, then you is Sunday. So
0: yes.
1: Every year.
0: Yeah, brother. We're going to enjoy our birthday. We're going to enjoy life this weekend. Starting from you tomorrow, we're going to do what we have to do. I heard that our brother's on his way to town, too. DJ Steve is on his way down here as well. So, yeah, all the Libra brothers will be outside, man.
1: Yeah, man. I'm excited.
0: I know.
1: Good morning, jammers, man. Hope everybody's having a great day today. It's a good day, man. It's Friday. Man, it's a wonderful day.
0: I get a call from some girl named, what's your name? What's your name? Chocolate Queen. Say you use wine fast. Is it true?
1: I use wine fast. I only whine fast, if she whining fast too.
0: She's
1: like, no, Sam, you know, that's with somebody, you know. So say you move with how she move, right?
0: Right.
1: So if she moving fast, fast, fast, fast, fast, fast, fast, fast, fast, fast, fast, fast, fast, fast, fast, fast, fast, fast, fast, fast, fast, fast, fast, fast, fast, fast, fast, fast, fast, fast, 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

0: That is funny, man. Oh my God. Okay, we got an answer to that one right there. So that explains it. She was whining fast, so you decided to whine fast. Chalice, you heard it from the man himself. Oh man, that's funny.
1: Yeah, man.
0: Big up yourself.
1: Yeah, listen, man. We definitely gonna catch up later and we're gonna celebrate.
0: Yeah, man.
1: We're gonna enjoy life, man.
0: You don't know, my brother. Big up yourself. Looking forward to it, brother. All right.
1: All right, my brother.
0: All right, later. We're gonna take it back out to the streets right now, calling you live in the air. Good morning to you. How you doing?
2: Good morning, DJ Sean. Good morning, my love. How are you this morning?
0: Where do you go, man?
2: Where is Riga?
0: So weird. You was whining fast.
2: No, I was not whining fast. Good morning, DJ Sean. Good morning, my love. How are you this morning?
0: Where do you go, man?
2: Where is Riga?
0: So weird. You was whining fast.

0: have witness to this?
1: I have witness to it.
0: Oh, Jesus Christ.
1: But that's if that witness is going to testify the truth.
0: Oh, you think she can tell? Is it he or she?
1: It's a she.
0: Oh, well, she got to come to the front of the class. Well, let me know. Because
1: well, she better come to the front of the class because I was not whining fast. I don't do coolie by or coolie girl whine. Okay?
0: You is a hot mess, man. You guys funny.

0: one of our representatives in Guyana right now who is doing what they do best in Guyana. I got him on the phone line right now. He goes by the name of Preston. Preston, what's going on? Good morning to you, and how are you doing, my brother?
1: Good morning, everyone. Good morning, the world.
0: Good morning. This is the man right here who is making us look really good in Guyana. And I'm super. Hey, Preston, I'm excited about it. I cannot wait. I know you. In how are you feeling? First of all, let me ask you, how are you feeling right now? How are you feeling today?
1: I'm feeling super. I'm still waiting to get the. I'm about to go get the shirts done though for myself.
0: If you can move out from the noise a little bit, it would be great so we can hear from you. We want to make sure we hear good, Preston. Please. Thank you. Go ahead. Get into a nice.
1: You can hear me now?
0: I can hear you now.
1: You can hear me better now?
0: Much better. So you're saying you're feeling great today. Why is that?
1: Yes, I'm feeling great because I'm excited about everything that's going on right now in Guyana.
0: Nice.
1: I have people that flooded me to ask me about the costumes that's going on and, you know, and...
0: Yes.
1: Things are looking great. Looking up very good right now.
0: That is awesome, man. And we are super proud of you. We know that we can count on you when it comes to getting things rolling for the big, big, big stuff going on.
1: 119%. Yes, yeah, 189%.
0: All right. Let me just explain to the folks what's going on. I told you guys yesterday we are doing Carnival 2027 in Guyana. And I want you guys to get ready for that. We will have a truck in Guyana. We have Preston, who left the United States of America, to go down there and make sure everything is in order. That's a lot of noise in the background there, Preston. But anyway,
1: I'm sorry, but there's a lot of internet issues going on with GT&T and Digicel right now.
0: It's okay, but this is what we're going to do because it's very noisy. I don't want to keep the noise going, but I just want to tell you thank you for all that you're doing in Guyana, and we're looking forward to seeing all these beautiful costumes this

0: Monday, I believe it's Monday, right? Monday coming.
1: Yes, this Monday at the courtyard. So if you're coming to Guyana, mm-hmm. you can come to the railway.
0: Yeah, you're going in and out there, Preston. All right, this is what we're going to do. Preston is the man right now. Let me text him. He sent me the details, and I can share it with you guys. But I want the folks in Guyana to get ready for Caribbean Power Jam truck 2027 in Guyana. For the very first time, we are doing it big down there. And if you are heading to Guyana in May, yes, that is May, yeah, go out there. Come out and support us. We have about four different lines that you guys can choose from. Front line, middle line, back line, and some other line. But we got all the lines for you. So, and those costumes are very affordable for those folks. You know, it's our first year. We want to make sure we don't kill y'all. We do it really nice for you. So, you're going to see all of that on Monday as they stream it live in Guyana on the TV as well online. So you guys can see what's happening for Power Jam in Guyana for the first time. I want to tell you the costumes are so beautiful, man. Oh, my God. I like what I'm seeing, man. Yeah. You guys know we try every little thing we do for CPG.

0: Good morning. Good morning.
1: Good afternoon, my sister. How are you?
0: I am good. I was called to the front of the class.
1: Oh, you were? Okay, you was the witness.
0: Yes. Okay. The other person that was whining on that handsome guy was I, and I.
1: So what do you
0: and
1: have
0: it was
1: add?
0: The sweetest wine I've ever had. It tasted just like the red snapper with low pepper. And you know how much I love red snapper. And you know, she was whining out of time. So it wasn't him, it's her. He was right. I would never go against my honey love. Okay? Bye-bye.
1: Bye-bye.

0: man calling you live in the air. What's happening? How you doing?
1: John, good afternoon, my brother. Good afternoon, Jamas.
0: Good afternoon, Johnny. What's happening, brother?
1: I see how you like start trouble, but
0: I just have
1: you leave the people to set people up, boy.
0: You hear the witness? Just call, man. The witness. She's in one couch. He's right out the time. I never see. Hey, what a witness, there, Johnny. The witness wicked, man.
1: I tell you, the prosecutor loses the case right there away. In Denmark.
0: You go put a witness on the stand.
1: You
0: prep
1: your witness at all.
0: I tell you. You put up your witness, you say, I should say it so proud, Charlie. And the witness
1: God come to the class.

0: that's really funny.
1: So wait, one say he was whining for, one say he whining for us, and the other one said she had the sweetest wine.
0: Yes.
1: So,
0: and she point out who is the one whining first. I don't.
1: Oh, she know the front portion was whining for us because she had the back. So.
0: Why? Well, bye. I don't know if it's sent to Shiva. I feel sorry for Shiva. I feel sorry.
1: I tell you, lose a case right there, then,
0: buddy. Right there, buddy. Right there. I don't know, man. You don't call
1: I,
0: up a witness.
1: I like a win. I like a win. Say he didn't hear nothing. He was confused.
0: What you should have done is call the witness first and said, what do you remember?

0: Let me say kiss to that buddy.
1: Oh my God. Oh. Dummy and Charlie, the witness, was at the back watching and shake his head like, oh Jesus, slow it down, girl. Slow it down.
0: maybe the person at the back just the wine and then care how fast it goes.
1: Oh man, that is something. Oh gosh. Sorry for shit.
0: Wow, boy. I tell you, boy.
1: Yeah. Sorry for shit.
0: Ask my brother. Enjoy the rest of the day, man.
1: You take care, Charlie. Thank you, my brother. Thank you. All right, let's go back out to the streets right now. Calling you live on the air. How you doing?
2: Good afternoon. It's me again.
1: Wow.
2: Before I hang up the phone, I said that if the witness is going to testify the truth, I know that witness will do anything for that person. She will put her head on the block for that person. Ooh. Even if that person does her wrong in front of her eyes, she's not even going to see it. That person wanted to dance with him, and she didn't know how to go and approach him. So she says, Simone, she wants a wine for me. So I said, you want wine? I said, come on, let's go. That's as well. He was afraid to go. So that's exactly what happened in the dance. She wanted to go wine pony, and she didn't know how to go and approach him. Came to me and she said, she want a wine pony. And I said, come on, let's go. And I took her to go enjoy the wine pony man. Even if he was whining out of tune, she wasn't going to feel it because she wanted it so bad. I guess she was in another world. So whatever was going on, she didn't know nothing. And how she would know that I'm whining out of time if I'm not against her. She's against him.

0: Marvin
1: Top
0: Phoenix.
1: Guy now, bad boy. Quality of life in the air. What's going on? How you doing?
2: What's good now, my brother? Good afternoon. Good afternoon.
1: Good afternoon, my brother.
2: What's the German's near and far, man. What's going on?
1: How you doing, buddy? How you doing, buddy? How you doing, buddy? How you doing?
2: All right, buddy. Just taking this time to wish my nephew, all right, Michael, a happy and strong day.
1: Not a Libra. Okay,
2: may
1: nice.
2: God continue to guide him through every journey in his life. Enjoy to have a blessed one, DJ Zeff.
1: Yeah, man.
2: I think DJ Zeff is today also. Libra large.
1: I think Zeff was yesterday, because I called him to wish him happy birthday. I didn't get him. So I think it was yesterday, though.
2: Today,
1: I don't know.
2: I think it's something is 25th, though. Today is the 25th, right?
1: Yes, it is.
2: Unless he's lying with the days.
1: Listen, I don't know, boy. I got to get back on the birthday.
2: Yeah, thank you. Probably the lying with the days. But anyway, yeah. Oh, strong blessing anyway, same way. DJ Sean.
1: Yeah, man. Respect.
2: Hey, you put your brother under the bus there, boy.
1: My brother ready for me. He's dealing with me real quick.
2: But he come back strong.
1: Yeah, man.
2: Because I got to keep up with you.
1: Yeah, that was a wicked comeback. I like that.
2: Yeah. But anybody knows Timo Chocolate don't wine fast, boy.
1: Boy, yeah.
2: Timo Chocolate is choose your songs.
1: Oh, I hear your partner.
2: Yes. Chocolate Queen. Yeah.
1: You listening, man?
2: She's choose your dancing.
1: Hello. You listening now? Are you listening to me?
2: Yeah.
1: Wendy there, over there?
2: Yes, sir.
1: Who Wendy there?
2: Wendy listening. Who are we, though? What do you mean?
1: I just...
2: I hope she's listening.
1: I just try to help you, man.
2: But I'm talking, I said the girl is choose a tune. She choose a tune for dance.
1: Oh. Oh, man.
2: Anyway, boy, hey, Love Jones, yeah. Bad, boy, Love Jones.
1: she does have a nice personality, man. I just love Jones.
2: Yeah, boy, that's my girls there, man. So, yeah, you know, just calling in to big up, telling you great show, my brother.
1: Thank you so much.
2: You know what I mean? And I need that laugh, boy. I need that laugh.
1: We all
2: to
1: do,
2: make my face
1: man.
2: Look a little young, you know?
1: We all do. All right, you take care, my brother. Make up yourself.
2: Anyway, man. My brother, bless up yourself.
1: All right. Yeah, man.
2: You don't know the... Wishing you guys every success with whatever you guys doing tomorrow.
1: Thank you very much.
2: All right, but you don't know. JFK is a different area, you know? So
1: I don't know. Make up yourself, brother.
2: Yeah, man. But you don't know. Manners are respect every time, all right?
1: All right. Big up. All right, big up to the man, Sugarfoot, on the check in there. All right. Also, Zest, he's letting us know his birthday is today. So, everyone, big up to Zest, man. Happy birthday to you.

I'm gonna get back to it, you know. I want to get back to it. I used to love doing that thing, but you know, had to take a break from it because, boy, if I only forget a birthday, whew, I get abused out. I get people vexed with me. They don't want to talk to me no more. They don't want nothing to do with it. And you know, it used to cause so much problems, and I didn't like that because when I wake up in the morning and I, in fact, I used to do it from the day before. I would prepare these flyers with your birthdays and put together a nice message with that and post it to have all the jammers celebrate with you. And, you know, to me, it used to create a lot of problems, and I didn't like that at all. It wasn't good. And if you guys go back, way back, 10 years ago when Power Jam started, that birthday thing where we all wishing one another a birthday started right here. We started that. Okay, we started wishing everyone happy birthday, and then you start seeing that's the new trend where everybody start doing it now. They're posting birthdays and stuff like that, but it started here at Power Jam, so at least we see something good came out of it, you know. But I would love to get back to that because it used to feel really good just to post and celebrate each other like that. And also we used to do Jammer of the Day. That was pretty cool too, where we select a jammer and we put them out there where everyone celebrate them throughout the day. Even that created problems because if we miss someone, we hear, oh, it's only them people, you know. You know me? So, you know.

0: going on?
1: Good morning, Sean.
0: Hi, Mama. How you doing?
1: How are you?
0: I'm doing wonderful. How about you?
1: I'm doing fine.
0: That is good, Mama.
1: I am calling to preemptively extend birthday wishes of joy, peace, love, and blessings to all of you who will be celebrating tomorrow at the function, and those who are celebrating today and yesterday.
0: Yes, Mom.
1: Happy birthday to all of you.
0: Yeah.
1: And God bless you.
0: Thank you so much, Mama. Appreciate that.
1: You're welcome.
0: All right.
1: Bye-bye.
0: Bye-bye now. That is Mom.

0: Good afternoon, DJ Sean.
1: Good afternoon.
0: This is Lady D from Maryland.
1: How you doing, sweetheart?
0: I'm doing great. You guys have got me laughing. I can't seem to drive. I don't have anywhere to stop for the bathroom, but I'm enjoying it.
1: Well, thank you so much. I appreciate that, sweetheart. Thank you very much. Keep your eyes open.
0: God bless you guys.
1: God bless you as well, man. Thank you. Thank you.
0: Enjoying it. Keep going.
1: All right, mama.
0: The coolie boy wine is funny.
1: All right. You take care now.
0: All right.
1: Bye-bye. Yep. Big up to the...

0: man who is already ready for tomorrow. He got his suit, he got his shoes. I don't know if he did get his haircut yet. Your head look bald already.
1: So yes.
0: I think he ready. You ready?
1: A ready boy.
0: You ready? What? I tell you, man.
1: You see when I leave this studio here?
0: Uh-huh.
1: I

0: listen.
1: Do you think any rain can stop Libras?
0: Not at all.
1: Not at all.
0: Not at all. We outside. We outside. Outside gonna be loud tomorrow. So get ready, man. Y'all come out.
1: Are you ready?
0: Enjoy.
1: Are you ready? I just asking everybody to come early. Listen, I want to make this very, very clear for the people. Sean, did you know since last week I've been dropping off tickets? Bother you owe me gas money, man.
0: Don't worry, man. I got you, man. Well, you know, I wasn't
1: gas
0: here.
1: Gas money, buddy.
0: You got to forgive me. I was in Guyana. I was here. But one thing I want to give you and Mikey a big round of applause for, because you guys have put in the work.
1: Yes.
0: And I appreciate that, man. Big up to you guys, man. Wonderful work.
1: Appreciate you, man.
0: Everywhere I'm hearing about this event, even in the hospital, they got flyers all over in the thing, in the lunchroom, all over the place. I'm like, whoa.
1: Hold on.
0: What are these guys doing, buddy?
1: Let me give you a joke what happened yesterday, right? Uh-huh. So, you know, we have one of the signs out there by Terry.
0: Right.
1: So I went yesterday morning to get some breakfast, and a lady and a guy's at the counter.
0: Mm-hmm.
1: And the lady telling the guy, you see the man there, and he's right there? That's Mikey. Uh-huh. You know they get flyers in the cafeteria, and the guy, you know, looking at me, right?
0: Uh-huh.
1: And he look at the wall and he see the picture. He said, well, this guy look familiar. Look at that picture in the middle there. You know him?
0: Wow.
1: So I said, where you work at?
0: Uh-huh.
1: Is at Mikey Hospital. Mikey get that thing flooded all over the hospital.
0: Mikey is a promoter, man. This is a man who promotes everywhere he goes. He does his thing. He works very hard, by the way. So big up to you, Mikey, for the work that you put in.
1: Yes, Mikey.
0: As always, my brother, you know. So you guys get ready. I mean, the Libra brothers are ready for you. We're going to have a good time. I want you to get ready. Get yourself ready. Get nice up. Look nice. Come out. Take your nice picture. Have a nice drink and hold a nice wine, because it's proper music playing here, okay? We got some of the best on the bill, so let them know who's on the bill there, my brother. Who we got?
1: Yes, we got the big birthday boy. You got to be the number one on the list, by the birthday boy. Uh-huh. The one who, when you're talking about the earlier, you say you didn't hear the story, by the

0: 50 minutes before I get to the airport.
1: Well, I hear there's a lot of there's a lot of jammers who are coming to dance with him, so to find out if he could really wine for truth.
0: Slow wine or fast wine?
1: I think he's a fast wine.
0: Alright, so we get here, he's on the list, he's the starting list. Mm-hmm. We got DJ Spin City. I mean, a lot of the Guyanese, a lot of the jammers don't know this young DJ, but I can just give you his occupational. He is the DJ for Egyptian. Yeah. He is Egyptian DJ, but at the same time, he also plays with Young Chow.
1: Yeah.
0: This guy has talent. Best.
1: Yeah, he's very good.
0: He's very talented. DJ, yeah. So we are very happy to have him on our list. And then

0: come for me.
1: Yeah, please don't do that. Don't do that. Don't do that. That's not one problem. And then last but not least, we get the glamour and the glamour. He's calling. He said, listen to me. Bring your honey and leave the money. Just come out and have a good time, because I am going to make this party a party for you to remember.

0: I hope the man ain't went too fast though. I done. You go on because nobody ain't calling on me today. I ain't calling nobody name.
1: You ain't calling nobody name. No, you're frightened or what's the problem?
0: Sir. Tell me what's the problem. I don't want no problems with them Libra brothers. I heard you saw one coming down from Atlanta.
1: What are you using?
0: Are you using a donkey cart or you coming with?
1: Well, you know, he coming in the plane.
0: In the plane? Okay.
1: Yeah, he's flying because, you know, he wanna have a good time. He just wanna, you know, relax. Mm. And it's his birthday. So it's good to know that, you know, he's coming in and he's coming to have fun, you know?
0: Yes, man. Yes, man.
1: Big up.
0: So to all the Libras, it's our season and it's our season to shine. We are going to have a wonderful time tomorrow.
1: Yes.
0: For the ladies, put on your nice dress.

0: to next. I know tomorrow.
1: Yes, sir.
0: Tomorrow is going to be a nice event. Just like the year before, we had a really, really nice time, and I'm looking forward to it because this man right here,

0: the official, the international, the intellectual, the musical Gene Epstein, the icon Glamour Wayne, representing for DJ Sean. Dexter alongside Michael, a night of whispers of elegance, the soul to soul edition. You can't afford to miss this one. It's taking place right there at the Royal Crown, 5503 Gallery Road in Brooklyn, New York City. 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Come out plenty. Mankind, bring your queen and leave your machine. 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Bring your money and walk with your honey. It's going to be crazy. Remember, 26th of September, we're going to make the night to remember. Yours to the Glamour Wayne and friends in concert. All courtesy at Dexter, DJ Sean, alongside Michael, the Soul to Soul Edition, Whispers of Elegance. Be there or be nowhere, you hear?
1: Wow, wow. And that's the man, Glamour Wayne, letting you guys know what's happening. We also have another DJ, I think he's a DJ. I hope you know he's a DJ a long time. Hi, DJ, how are you? DJ Mike. Mikey? Okay, now, buddy. This is DJ Mike.
2: Yo. Okay, now, I had to call in because I don't know. Dexter blowing up the place here, boy. So I said, you got to call in and see if I could reach the height that the man on, boy. He's on a different level, boy.
1: I tell you, buddy. Man, Tom.
2: This man.
1: Your man know, you know, boy.
2: Yep. He invited me last night to karaoke.
1: Yeah.
2: I bought their karaoke last night.
1: He left
2: me. Here, man, come on. The man pants mark liberal. The man short mark liberal. The shoes mark liberal.
1: What?
2: The hat he wear mark liberal. I was like, what?
1: It's a Libra fear.
2: The man say, you know what time it is, right? You know what time it is. I said, what do you mean? Man says, Libra fear, mate.
1: That's right, man. The Libra fear is going to be...
3: Wait.
2: Libra season.
3: Why are you talking like you're not a Libra, brother? What happened? You change your sign on me or something?
2: Well, let me, no. When you're hanging with people like you, you got to show the recognition, buddy. The energy and the vibe that you carry with you.
1: Mikey, wait.
2: Oh, my God. I can't match them.
1: Mikey, what about the bag, the champagne bag? They sell Libra top?
3: Oh, Jesus.
2: See, don't try to happy you talk about them, man, because I forget all about that, boy.
1: You forget about the bag, baby.
2: The pulley, all the man got a pulley mark, Libra.
1: Charlie like the bag, man. You know what Charlie is?
2: Yeah. Charlie, one time Charlie gave a carry the bag, too.
1: Charlie love the bag, man.
2: Charlie. Show up to the bar and get the bag, boy. You go fall asleep this time. Me, Sean, run away the last time.
3: No. Hold on. You, Sean, run away? No, tell me the real story.
1: Well, what I do remember, I heard there was a man who drove home to his house and fall asleep in front of the house, and his wife had to go get him out the car.
3: A man left me and said he's going home. And when I called the man said, half of the car is on the road, and half of the car is right where. And he fall asleep.
2: Well, I don't warn people now. People, if you don't know how to drink,
1: don't drink.
2: Don't drink without eating.
1: That's right.
2: It's not a good thing.
1: It's not.
2: That's what happened to me last year.
1: Yeah.
2: And I drink champagne. I'm not supposed to drink champagne because I'm not a champagne man.
1: Right. And of course,
2: to be honest with you, yo, that shit.
1: Safety come first. You know, you have to.
2: I respect that, man.
1: Yeah, yeah. Of course.
2: I vomit like crazy in the yard.
1: Yeah, brother.
3: I'm glad your wife looked
2: No.
3: I'm glad your wife looked you the way. Don't see you cut your half of the car in the middle of the road.
2: No, but here what happened? I parked the car. I could remember driving home. I parked the car alongside the car to reverse and park at the back of the car.
1: Mm-hmm.
2: I really parked alongside the car. That's it.
1: Well,
2: my body shut down.
1: I remember for

0: I couldn't handle nothing, bro. Oh, I don't even know how I got home. I don't know. I don't even remember what happened. But I was very nice. I didn't drink to get drunk enough. Remember, too, we were tired because we worked all day.
1: All day.
2: Yeah, all day we were running around. That's what happened.
0: So it took a toll.
2: And then we didn't have food, we didn't eat, and then go and drink and that, too?
0: Yeah, so we learned our lesson.
2: Nah, I will never do that again.
0: Yeah, we learned our lesson, so now we're going to take care of that, make sure we do the right thing.
2: Yeah, so now, with all the birthday people who celebrating previously and today, and going forward in the Labor season, we from Caribbean Power Jam and also Sean, Michael, and Dexter, we want to say happy, healthy birthday to each and every one of you guys out there. If we ain't got to tell you right now, we're saying it now.
0: That's right, my brother. Happy birthday to you guys out there, man, our neighbors. And you guys are all welcome to come and celebrate.
2: Oh, yes. Birthday. Celebrate tomorrow.
0: Yeah, man.
2: Come and on. Don't forget, even if you're coming there, you got two people in there. We're celebrating still.
0: Yeah, man, of course. Yeah.
2: So we're celebrating. So come out, because I know New Yorkers, the rain don't stop New Yorkers.
1: No, sir.
0: Yeah,
1: no, sir.
2: Because I go in the snow and I see people in the place. I go rain and I see people in the place.
0: This event already sell off, man. So people will be outside having a good time.
1: Mikey, just come out early.
0: And have fun.
1: Mikey?
2: And you know what's funny, too? I'm happy that they're coming through the rain and they're going to be able to win
0: $500. Oh, wow.
1: Yo, yeah.
2: I'm happy about that.
0: Yeah, that's
2: because at least you're giving back something. The community.
0: Yeah, man, it's always.
1: Oh, by the way, whoever's coming through that door tomorrow, make sure you grab your ticket for the $500, because I don't want nobody come telling me, man.
0: Oh, and by the way, explain how that's going to work, because when you come in the door, make sure
1: you grab a ticket.
0: That the ticket that's given to you is from the same ticket you paid. They're going to rip it apart and then give you another copy, or we have something.
1: No, we're going to do it the way you did it here.
0: Which one?
1: With the two tickets.
2: Oh, I think that's it. You're going to use the cinema ticket.
1: Yeah, you
2: take one and we keep one.
1: Yes, that's the best way.
0: All right, cool.
1: Yeah, that's the best way.
2: Yeah, so whether once you're in through the door, you issue that.
0: All right, cool. So you guys got that under control. This what you're saying. This year, I'll make it so easy for me. Dexter handling the part, Mikey. Yeah.
1: Well, you're not drinking, though. You're not doing this year. You ain't leaving me like last year, buddy. Hold on, somebody calling in there.
0: Hold there, Mikey. Hold on one second. We can take it out to the streets right now. Calling you live in the air. How are you doing today? Good afternoon.
3: Hey, good afternoon, brother. Hey, I'm okay.
0: All right. Talk to me, caller.
3: Hey, I got a question for you, man.
0: Sure.
3: The Caribbean Power Jams have a party tomorrow night. It's on still, right?
0: Of course it is.
1: Hell yes, man. The Libra Brothers are here, boss. We ready.
2: Yes, it's on.
1: We ready. On.
0: It is on, brother. What?
1: We ready.
0: What's going on?
3: Yeah.
2: We dancing in the show of rain.
3: How much a ticket, man? I'll be part of this party there.
0: $30 for a ticket, my brother. Royal Crown is the place to be.
1: Where are you located? Because if you need a physical ticket, we can work with you, because it's more the door.
3: Yeah. I need four tickets.
0: How many?
3: Like four.
0: All right, so you're going to hold the line. You're going to take it from me.
2: Take the information.
0: All right, hold the line. Hold the line. All right, once again, I want to shout out to everyone. Got it locked to Amenities Caribbean.

0: You get
1: what?
0: To, you get to
1: jazz. Auntie, you got
2: yo, Dexter.
1: Yes, sir.
2: Sometimes I think you're the bootleg Libre, you know, boy. Something, I think you're the bootleg Libre, you know, boy.
1: Mikey. There was a man who went down to Ghana to take care of his family business, and I was, when the people call he called me. Dexter, you want to drop off his ticket for me? Where the person lives? Out in Queens, boy. Then he called me back. You get some man. Time? Can you go back to Queens again? I got another. I said, what the hell? What
2: got to get that? You shall got to deal with that, boy.
1: That's why you want the gas money?
2: Well, you got to get back your gas money, right?
1: Well, Auntie got me. Don't worry yourself, man. Don't worry, man.
0: She can take care
1: of you. Yeah. She got me. She good.
2: No, you can switch.
1: Switch over, man.
0: So a quick reminder, guys. Don't forget tomorrow. Doors open at 9 p.m. sharp. So come out there and come and have fun, man. It's going to be really nice. All right. Looking forward to seeing you guys out there. So, Mikey, any final words for the listeners right now? What do you have to tell them before we get out of here?
2: Well, before y'all get out of there, we get out of the please walk with two shoes. One for walking and one for dancing.
0: Wow.
2: And remember, this is a love affair.
0: Mm-hmm.
2: It's a Libra lover affair. So all ladies, grab a man, because the music going to be playing there tomorrow. You're going to feel it in your heart. And I know you're going to get jealous seeing other people dancing with your couple.
0: Ah.
2: All right. So please, walk with two shoes.
0: Yeah, man.
2: One for dancing.
0: Yeah.
2: And one, one for walk home.
0: I hear that. All right. Big up to Dexter and Mikey. Thank you so much, guys. I appreciate it, Dex. Big up, Mikey.
2: All right. Have a nice day, people. Thank you all very much for your support. Looking to see you guys inside.
0: All right.
2: Have a nice one. Happy birthday.
0: Happy birthday.

0: right.
1: And why ain't what change up on the suit after you and Mikey talk about me on the radio?
0: Oh, really?
1: Last Sunday, y'all. Is that the same thing I send you? Y'all think y'all, you think y'all funny?
0: Oh, man, I really got to go get my suit now.
1: Too bad.
0: I'm seriously, you know, I haven't got anything yet to wear, you know. I usually don't get these things.
1: Yo, I feel so positive right now. I'm ahead of the game. Yes, man. Yes. Sean, before we go back to the music, let everyone know that we have the tickets in New Jersey.
0: Yeah.
1: At A&G Restaurant on Central Avenue. Let them go there and get those tickets.
0: Right.
1: I had to give back, put out some tickets there last week because the ones we had before was already gone. So, Jersey, we know you're coming to represent. Come on out. Have some fun.
0: We also have Kingman who have a few tickets as well, so you guys can give.
1: Oh, yes. It's White Birthday.
0: Yeah. They can
2: Charlie
0: call.
2: From...
0: Yeah, yes, they can call Kingman. Hold on there, Charlie. They can give Kingman a call as well. Cosmo, guys know Cosmo, the Jammers.
1: Yes.
0: Give him a call. He'll take care of you as well. Let's go to the street. Charlie, what's going on? How you doing, brother? Good afternoon.
3: Yeah, bye. Yeah, you. The champagne man, this very tight suit, but I tell you, is what I know.
1: What kind of story? Sean, don't you block certain numbers when you're in the radio here? Don't you block certain numbers? If I knew that number was coming, you were blocking the number.
3: When a man put on his suit, is what I know. In the tailor, cut off some crap.
0: Hey, don't talk like the kind of you go make you suit big tomorrow. Don't do yourself, I don't.
3: Man look like a muscle man in his suit, then, man.
0: Hello, he's been going to the gym. You know them gym people put out the gym clothes?
1: Charlie.
3: He looks like
1: if
3: he make a bad movie,
1: too, DJ Charlie.
0: Oh, God.
1: What did I do you to deserve this, boy?
3: Tell me what I like you champagne bag. I don't drink, but I don't know why you champagne bag. You carry your bag till today, I don't forget your bag. Then you know where you left it.
1: Charlie,
0: you got one figure out. One for America. You stop it right there. You stop it. Nobody got more than one bag.
1: You know, Sean, after this Libra party done, I moving away from all them. Certain people from the jam, from CPJ,
0: you gotta let them.
1: No, after this conversation, me and DJ Baby Wayne is no friends again. We no friends again because somebody just take Wayne's position. Okay? That's all I got to say now.
0: You done, though. Don't worry, partner. I got your back.
1: Hold on.
0: All the tight suit you are. Hold on.
1: Is he coming tomorrow? Because I blocking you at the door. He can't come in there. Talking about me suit. What's wrong with you, Bano?
3: You don't want to block me the door because you don't want to get wet to the rain, father. You want to go to it.
0: Hello. If you get wet to the suit, it can print. Anything printed up, cuz. It's tight.
1: I done.
0: Oh, Charlie, don't do it.
1: I done.
0: Charlie. Hello.
1: Thank you, Charlie.
0: Leave us alone.
3: I just call me name to you and your champagne bag, boy.
0: Leave us alone.
3: One man is holding back tight to every go, boy. You can't. You can't touch him, man.
0: Like
3: it.
0: Charlie, let me get a joke one time, right? I never forget this, boy. This thing was so funny. Thank God she was my friend, though. I had to talk to shit at time, right? Me Libra brother went to a party. The party is a free party, right? So you can bring your drinks and things. But me my walk in this party. And we went to get a table, and they had like four women that I know, right? I know them good, right? But Dexter didn't know them. And Dexter come and pack up the table and parked in front of the woman with an open champagne mouth. A fucking champagne on the table. The woman said, hello, get from here. I'm like, who's you? How dare you come and set the bag in front of this? I had to tell her. I said, baby, wait, it is my friend. Don't do that.
3: And we're ready for beauty, boy.
0: Boy, when we get vexed, you will come put table in front of them with you shall be back. Put table.
1: Yo, that was David. Was David Birdie part?
0: Hey, the thing was so funny. Oh, God, I never forget it. Hey, I feel so ashamed. I said it was this. Next, I said, ooh, she. Don't mess with me. Don't mess with me, my shop. Be my, you know. Don't mess with me. Hey, the thing was so funny. Oh, God.

0: You know what?
1: It's okay. It's fine.
0: I don't have a comeback. I don't have a comeback. You guys got it. I will leave it alone. My fellow jammers, I chew in the white towel on these two guys. I will not.
2: Much love, the extra wide. Much love, the little brother.
0: Yes, all brother. Right.
2: Yeah. All right.
0: Yes, brother. Thank you very
2: enjoy
0: much.
2: Enjoy yourself, man.
0: Yes, yeah, man. Tomorrow, I will enjoy it more.
1: Yeah, man. One life to live.
0: One life to live.
1: Yes. We're going to have fun.
0: Yes, sir.
1: Thank you there, Charlie. Big up yourself, my brother. We're getting ready to
2: wrap it up. All right, my brother.
1: Take care. All right. All right, guys. We're wrapping it up in a minute there. Again, we want to big up to all of you, and we welcome you to the Big Libra Affair tomorrow. Come out and have fun. Want to shout out to all those folks who are making their way into New York City for this event. Big up to you guys. I know my brother coming all the way from Florida as well. Yeah, he's ready, huh?
0: He will be here at 1:30, sir.
1: Wow.
0: He got a suit. He said his suit gonna be better than mine. Wait till he coming, boss. Wait till he coming.
1: It's gonna be nice, man. Looking forward to it. Again, it's all about the Libras right now. Big up to you guys. Roll out, come out early, and let's enjoy life. That's what it's all about this weekend. Okay.
0: Did we wish Liz a birthday?
1: I did.
0: You did already?
1: Okay. Yes. And she will be there with her crew as well.
0: Yes, she is. She will be there.
1: All right. Yeah, man. So once again, I want to shout out to my brother Dexter in the house. He is here getting ready for tomorrow. Mikey getting ready for tomorrow. My brother Steve is on his way down getting ready for tomorrow as well. And to all of you who are doing the same, thank you very much. Looking forward to seeing you all, okay?
3: Yeah. Caribbean Power Jam Radio, sick!
1: Let's have some fun right now. You don't know. We only got a couple more minutes to go. We get it.

0: right, Jammers, I want to thank each and every one of you for joining me here today. Thank you. Thank you, Dexter. Thank you again. My brother, big up yourself. What you got to say before we get out of here, brother? Talk to me quick.
1: I just want to say that I'm looking forward to having a good time tomorrow night. Jammers, thank you for your support. And all I can ask is that you come out very early tomorrow. I know the weather will be rainy, but we are still going to enjoy that event. Come out, have some fun, and let's be safe at the same time. Love you all.
2: Preston Sell.

0: I think we're going to hear from Preston real quick as he calls us. Let's see what Preston. I know he's working hard in Guyana, but he's still trying to get through to us. Preston, can you hear me there, brother? How are you?
1: Yes, I'm fine, thank you. The reception should be good now.
0: All right, so yeah. You see, Preston wants us to know what's happening come Monday. Preston, I give the floor to you right now. Let the listeners know real quick before we get out of here. What's happening in Guyana on Monday, brother? Talk to us.
1: Well, it's the Guyana Carnival 2027. Grand Luncheon is going to be held at from 4 to 8. I'm getting an echo, brother.
0: I'm sorry. Just talk to the phone. Don't worry about the echo. You know your service bad to man. Oh, just talk to the phone. Move it from your ears and talk. We listening. Go ahead.
1: Okay. Friday, 28th of September, there's going to be a band luncheon in Guyana for Guyana Carnival 2027. It's going to be held at the railroad courtyard. The railroad courtyard, that's right off of Main Street. The main entrance is going to be Main Street entrance. You will come out there, you will see what Guyana is promising you, what Tower Dam is promising you also for 2027. Our section is the Vulture. We have four sections, including the middle section also. I can also give you the names of the section at this time. We have the main Vulture section, which is the screen. Give me 1 second.
0: Take your time.
1: It's real busy where I'm at. I'm sorry for that. It's the Nevis Crown, is the Ultra section. The front line is Guard Gentry, and the midline is Rapture of the Rich, and the back line is Skyscraper. The one come out is the easier color that Color Jam has created for 2027 in Guyana. You go ahead and sign up. And look, we're also trying to right now where you can get travel plans for those of you who's traveling from New York to come into Guyana to see if you get a special rate once we start, you know, once you do the booking. We're working on that right now, but stay tuned for more sort of more videos and stuff. It's going to also be videoing live on Monday. For those of you who didn't get a chance to travel to Guyana, and you get to see exactly what Caribbean Power Jam promises for 2027.
0: That is awesome. Thank you so much, Preston. I do appreciate you. And big up to you and your staff in Guyana for what you guys are doing. I know you're going to represent us very well down there, and we are looking forward to it. Thanks again, my brother. Appreciate it, okay?
1: Yes, no problem. You're welcome, Sean.
0: All right, we talk later, Preston. Thank you. Shout out to the man, Preston.
1: Okay, good. No problem.
0: Preston is one of the best in designing costumes. He's been doing it for many, many years, over 35 years. We did choose one of the best because we want to look great in Guyana as we represent our jammers. So you guys get ready for it. The costumes will be out this Monday. We're going to put it out there for you to see. We did had a short launch here over the Labor Day weekend at our events. So I know some of you saw it, but you will get a full display of everything come Monday. It's also going to be showed on TV there in Guyana, so you guys look out for it, those folks in Guyana as well. Shout out to the HJ crew and thank them as well for giving us a hand in pulling all this together too, because they're the ones who knows more about the carnival that they're keeping there. We are now entering as a radio station to go down there and do the same for our people. And then we're looking forward to doing something like that here too. But we're going to start with Guyana first. So to all our Guyanese folks out there, look out for us as we get ready for 2027. Also, we will be dropping a calendar on Monday as well for all our upcoming events, the activities that we're looking to put on for next year as well. Okay, big up to all you guys, man. Thank you very much. Looking forward to seeing you tomorrow. Tomorrow we're gonna have a good time as we celebrate life. I'm intent to have a really, really good time tomorrow because, like I said, I came back to America with one attitude from what I saw with my aunt laying in that box right there, knowing how strong she was, and to see her there now wake me up and tell me one thing: make sure you take care of you before you study anything else, because if you don't, no one will for you. All right, you just become a memory, and that's not too good. You want to take care of you. Put yourself first, man, before you can do anything else, okay? It's a must, baby. Caribbean Torch, everybody. I love you guys. Have a blessed and wonderful day. Happy birthday once again to all those who are celebrating. Peace and love. I'll leave you with this.

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0: wanna boss. Jammers, happy birthday to all those who are celebrating. 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Thank you for being
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1: 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Join Dexter, DJ Sean of Caribbean Power Jam, and Michael, Mr. Jamma Digital Diabru, for a night of pure elegance and good vibes at Soul to Soul, Whispers of Elegance, the ultimate Libra birthday celebration. 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
1: Get ready, party people. 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

0: Jammers, happy birthday to all those who are celebrating. Wishing you health and happiness on your birthday and prosperity in the coming year. Thank you for being a jammer. Thank you for being a
1: 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Get ready, party people. The Libra Brothers are throwing the birthday affair of the year. Join Dexter, DJ Sean of Caribbean Power Jam, and Michael, Mr. Jamma Digital Diabru, for a night of pure elegance and good vibes at Soul to Soul, Whispers of Elegance, the ultimate Libra birthday celebration. 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

0: New York from 9 p.m. until 4 a.m. Vibe with Steely Bashment, Glamour Wayne, DJ Baby Wayne, and DJ Spin City. 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

0: 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One vice and advice I don't represent, you know. 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
0: On all wheels.

Just about here, we gotta say good evening to each and every one on the outside, wherever you are, whatever you're doing. Yours truly, Select Your Face, man. Let's do this. Welcome down to the What's Up Show. Every Friday afternoon, Caribbean Power Jam. This is how we do it, man. Select Your Face, definitely on you right here, right?

0: That's right, I want to get close to the ladies. Ladies, don't worry yourself, man. Everything is everything. That's how we're working. Remember, lady, Phyllis' birthday party comes up. October 10th is 922 Remsen Avenue. That's grown and sexy.
1: You want to stay.
0: And of course, soul to soul, whispers of elegance. It happens. Royal Crown, 5503 Glenwood Road, Brooklyn. I tell you. Y'all better get ready for it, man. Caribbean Power Jam. You know, there ain't the ones that one.

0: Once you're over 20 years, you got to know this rhythm. Once you're over 20, you got to know this rhythm, you know?
1: You think?
0: Yeah, yeah. You know, if you're like 26, you know, you was like a little baby, you start walking wrong with your pumper body. Black guy, you were crawling.
1: Them time was the pampers. The pampers, them time rich people used to wear pampers, them time, buddy.
0: There was what?
1: It's napkin. Napkin and pillowcase. When all the napkin wet or you got money for the napkin, you walk a pillowcase with one pin. There's a whoop, a big pin in the middle there. You got the baby running around. Right?
0: Just give me the vibe. Just letting you know that we had music long before now, you know. Long
1: yeah,
0: before.
1: Yeah, you know, man. If you're not following the WhatsApp page, you need to follow, especially if you're a person that is big on Guyanese music and feeling like it's now Guyanese music came from somewhere or going somewhere. Guyanese music has been going places for decades, you know what I mean? And not only now. And to me, when I sat and I went through the WhatsApp page, I think it was a few days ago, I was going through your page. I'm thinking, like, to me, we had better music then, even though we didn't have the coverage. You understand me?
0: Yeah, remember there was no social media in them time. Like, yeah. We had Facebook. I mean, YouTube didn't always have to kick up and thing, but yeah.
1: YouTube was a whole like support your music on and all.
0: It was a high school get it done, you know. There was MySpace and High Five and them kind of stuff.
1: Yeah.
0: And Tag, if you could, you know. Yeah, those are the kind of stuff back then.
1: And Bonnie used to record with programs like Tractor and them thing.
0: I was telling the guy that, yeah, don't disface, you know, because in all this movement we've been having with WhatsApp from the very inception when I started stuff, you know, since like 1999, 2000.
1: When you
0: start butting into radio. Since you start butting into radio, you were promoting heavy for everything music and the Guyanese community.
1: Yeah.
0: So it's not, we meeting up here and doing this program on Caribbean Power Jam. It's not like I just see face by fly by night and say, hey, come and do this stuff with me on Caribbean Power Jam. It's something he's been doing from the very beginning. All them big names you hear with the Big Red, the Shelly G, the Times 2, all those people, face by the person who made them visible on radio.
1: Yeah, that time we had the hottest program on radio, boy. Yeah, the hottest program. That was Fever Friday and the Royal 2 Hours on Saturday.
0: Yeah, but there was a time when you were like on about 3 or 4 stations for the week.
1: Yeah, I was on HJ, I was on 90.1, I was on 93.1, I was on 98.1. And
0: the other one, the 100.1.
1: Yeah. So I had several programs, and that's leading up to my departure from Guyana. I had these programs.
0: Yeah. You left there on a high.
1: Yeah.
0: On a real high.
1: You understand me? And one of the things I tell people, I didn't came to New York and made a name. I came to New York with a name. You understand me?
0: But you wasn't this ugly before you come out.
1: Yeah, but you boy. I Marshall saw a picture of me. I said, why? He was a cute little boy back in the day, boy. I tell you. I now see why we are. The chairman used to have problems with me, you know. But I used to thought I ugly boy. I didn't nice bad boy. Compared to some banners, you know. I said, what?
0: I would like to say happy birthday to Big Red. Big Red celebrating her 16th birthday once again. How many times? About 3 or 4 times.
1: but Big Red alone.
0: Yeah, Big Red is my dog.
1: Big Red got the Big Red got the original Guyanese wine. They got no Gyoko wine like Big Red. Don't matter all them things what they're doing now. You understand me? If you can't do the Guyanese wine, you're bad.
0: Yes, but Big Red was always somebody who, when she come to the stage, she kind of down.
1: I don't understand how people talk about it. But Big Red was one of the hottest female artists, you know.
0: But she got a name till now.
1: Yeah.
0: Big Red name is good till
1: if
0: now.
1: If Big Red go on a show right now, Big Red got a catalog that she could sing at least half an hour, minimum. You understand me?
0: Yeah, and plus she come from a band environment. If she wanted to do her age and Joe Mom pull covers, she could sing for 2 hours.
1: Yeah, and that's the thing. She knows how to use the stage. She have good command of her voice. And you know, she don't, if when Big Red singing, she on track, you know, on key. And these kind of thing. Not like, you know, some people learn, I don't even want to go into them.
0: Who's Big Red mother?
1: Big Red mother is the lady,
0: Desiree Edgell.
1: Yeah.
0: You see, I'll teach you a couple of things.
1: No. Yeah. I get tired with Desiree Edgell and Margaret Lawrence. You understand me? Margaret Lawrence is one of the persons who advocated for us to be on radio as dancehall DJs. You understand? Yeah.
0: Yeah, I was Margaret Lawrence, Phyllis Jackson at the time when I was getting when I was
1: Margaret Lawrence there. And is what's his name? Fazil Aziz.
0: Fazil Aziz. Yeah, he was the marketing man there.
1: Yeah, those are the two persons who advocated for DJs to come on radio because they were at an event. I think it was a government event with us. The time Stereosonic used to play on a lot of government events, and they was like, "Yo, we need to take this vibe to the radio." That time, 98.1 was now, thing, and you know, a lot of people was fighting against it, and they was like, "No, give it a shot." And this, when I started going on radio, I tell people, right, it's only now. I know for talk on radio. When I started going on radio, I didn't know.
0: Yeah, we know that you is a you are and you have and you hasn't and yeah.
1: and the Jamaican twang and all them things.
0: All them things been all over the place, you know. Bevan was the only person who went on radio from the beginning and was correct. But yeah. DJ.
1: Yeah.
0: And
1: yeah.
0: DJ wise.
1: Yeah.
0: And my matter of fact, he was probably one of the oldest person the DJs on radio. Cause before Bevan,
1: yeah, actually, we started at the same time, but I never really used to talk. I used to play music. Bevan used to do the talking, and then one weekend, Bevan had to go to Barbados, I think, and play, and they put me by. It was beer rotation. The people had to send Rocky Crew. The people had to send Rocky Crew for him. You know? I tell Rocky, I said, man, hey, what? I don't really talk, and it's Bevan has talk. So he said, all right, you play the music, and I can talk. And Rocky do the program, and you know, we had the vibe going on.
0: That's another forgotten gem that people try to forget. You know, Rocky Crew is a solid guy also in the development and the production and the promotion of
1: a lot of
0: music,
1: yeah,
0: and
1: yeah,
0: a lot of other people.
1: Yeah,
0: you know, so you can, you know, there is no one person that could take credit for the movement of Guyanese music. Yeah, it was a collective effort from so many people.
1: Yeah, I can remember after that, Rocky, like every Saturday, Rocky used to come in the radio and help me out because we used to have problems with the mixing board. Yeah. I remember it was an analog mixing board, and it was a whole itation by with the mic and these kind of things. Because we came in with our own mic and headphones, and we found out that we couldn't use any of those things. We had to use the radio station stuff. You know what I mean? It was crazy.
0: And it wasn't MP3s, them was CD players. You had to go in there with
1: that. CD player was record them
0: and CD. Okay, folks, this is What's Hot. Snack the Face is back from out of his fur. Like I said before, this guy going to Ghana, like if you're going to New Jersey. I don't know how these guys end up getting these tickets, you know. I don't know if it's
1: if it's
0: body pass or real dollars and cents.
1: I have
0: cents,
1: a friend,
0: you know,
1: by the name of Curtis Armstrong.
0: You don't talk, and next thing you know, you're caught up your running. You
1: know? Nah. Curtis Armstrong is my friend, I could talk to him. Here, Mark and me say, yo, when you coming back to this country? I say, you want to bring me into the country? He said, this weekend, next weekend is my birthday party. I said, well, if you facilitate and I come in. You understand me? And that's how we roll out. You know what I mean?
0: When I get bigger, I want to be Selective Face. I want to get friends. Tell Curtis that I want to be friend.
1: All right, I'll tell you.

0: sexy and you're growing and you're sexy. What
1: Lady Phyllis birthday party, man. Listen, if you want, listen, we got table packages. The table packages are $500, $500, $700, and $900.
0: Okay.
1: Right? And I'm going to give you the breakdown of what these prices entail, what you get for these prices, and so forth and so forth. And if you're celebrating your birthday, you can celebrate the day we're going to join a cake. You understand? I'm your birthday cake.
0: Same thing you do. You didn't do the same time the similar last year. What happened?
1: This year. For my birthday.
0: Oh, yeah. What happened then?
1: We had a couple of people celebrate birthdays. We had a couple of people came and they took sections and all kind of thing. We didn't even have enough space. Awesome. When people take up the sections, there's problems with people party in the place.
0: Yeah. So, Lady Phyllis doing the same thing. She's gonna accommodate a couple of people if they get bored. They didn't want to come out.
1: Exactly.
0: I like the vibe. There's this real loving, sharing, and caring vibes. I like that.
1: Yes.
0: You know, you're representing for the Rastafari community.
1: 922 Remsen Avenue, Studio 718. Make sure you check it out. Make sure you get your tickets early. Tickets are limited. You don't know the thing, though, you know what I mean? Well, I know Rastaman thing you talking about. Oh, listen to me. Rastaman is chopped cake. Why are you doing?
0: No, Rastaman is...

0: So Soul is the Libra Fair that's going to be going down. That's going to be going down on Facebook. Do you plan on this Libra Fair tomorrow?
1: No. I'm going to support.
0: You're going to support.
1: Brothers, you know, Steely Bashment is there, Clamor Wayne is there, DJ Baby Wayne, and DJ Spin City. Young guy, turn. That's right.
0: Okay, so Selective Face is not going to be at that, but he's going to. You could come and hang with us. I'm going to be out tomorrow too. You know, we're going to be having some fun.
1: It's big people thing, you know what I mean?
0: Yeah.
1: Nice soul to soul, nice. Pinted tone, felt hat, and you know, we doing the real big man thing tomorrow, you know what I mean?
0: See, you're coming out to the Rumpelstiltskin shoe.
1: Me, no, but Rumpelstiltskin, man.

0: listen, this rhythm was one of the biggest rhythms in history in Guyana. Almost all the tunes on this rhythm used to play back in the day. You know what I mean? Shelly G, Marlo, 2-4 Joes, Mark Batson, Little African. I think they had AG and Jomo, everybody.
1: Big Red, everybody been on this rhythm. It's B-52,
0: yeah.
1: Vanilla.
0: Yo, yo, this rhythm was hot. This was like the buyout rhythm.
1: You know, Burt still do rhythm driven stuff annually, you know?
0: Oh.
1: I mean, Burt, this was a cross color project. Every year, they have either T-Zum or Sarsaparilla.
0: No, this wasn't cross colors. This was Fojo.
1: No, I'm just asking if.
0: No, I don't know when last I heard rhythm driven from Burt, from Cross Color Studio. It's been a while. The last rhythm I

0: projects for Fojo, you know what I mean? Yeah. 200 the first time, man. Give me a supper, it's $400, man. You be,
1: money pull up, money pull up.
0: The money pull up is money for us. Money before you play.

0: can you be broke and still want to date a girl? You know, we've been talking about that, you know. And can broke girls want to have the date a guy too? Because it will both ways. We're going to talk a while about that.
1: Listen, both parties
0: when they're broke,
1: yo.
0: They just stay
1: the rest of them. No, them is wanted more.
0: We come to that.
1: Broke people have got a lot of time on their hands because it means you're unwalking. So relax yourself.
0: Now we're going to talk about the Caribbean Music Awards, all of that coming up with us, at random, you know.
1: Yeah.
0: I mean, listen to lead from the Rasta Man. The Rasta Man don't want to go down Linwood Street right now.
1: No, Linwood.

0: what part of the planet this guy is at, though? What part of the planet he is at?
1: I saw him the last time I was in Guyana for Carnival. I got his number.
0: I thought he was in Jamaica or somewhere. I haven't heard from him in about 10 years, man.
1: Yeah, he's around. That guy is not really a Jamaican, no. Let him have fully out. I'm a guy, he needs to grow up in Suriname and then go to Jamaica. Little Africa.
0: What are you talking about, business owner, really?
1: But the man know why people know he's a guy. Why people treat he's a Jamaican.
0: Remind me not to let you know my business, man. Yeah.
1: I just only talk people business when the Guyana way. You understand me? If you go with me, I go with you.
0: And we're going to talk about, you know, a doggy situation right here on this radio too, you know. All this is going to be happening right here.
1: I really don't want to talk about that. Here I tell you, I'm just
0: chill. You freaking doggy, bro.
1: Me freaking doggy, but the level of social media I don't want to get into.
0: That's why we need to put some chicks in check here. As like I always say, all the generals and the people who leave in the Trump administration and resigning, all they're doing is making the party weaker. You know, because if you decide that you're not going to put things in check, then somebody else who's going to say yes is going to be entering in that position. So the pressure is more. You didn't help the situation. You just
1: did
0: make
1: Trump
0: it more.
1: Party time out or
0: you know, we just, that was general. You know, I jump all over the place. You know.

0: Sunday, Monday, and then a next boy. I tell them. But you, when the song come out, I had a boy and I had a girl. And I say, yo, we got to get next
1: one. And this is the version of Mark Batson and the Ernest and Nelson and the Harmony Group with this song. We got to say big shout out to Fojo and the Platinum 101 in Guyana for that breakthrough for them. You know, after that, exactly. Ernesta went, you know, well, she was actually winning some Calypso competitions back then, you know, but really on mainstream, this is the entrance into mainstream for Ernesto and also for Mark Watson as a solo artist.

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NYC Charlie is fine whining all the time in the app. And if you know what fine wine is when you hold close, you know, kind of give a kind of, you know, a little circular movement around the center of your body.

0: Jumbutu for me, and she says she's looking, she's listening to us from Westminster, Guyana. When I hear Westminster, I think it's London or, you know, or somewhere, you know.
1: Nice part of it,
0: there's a sophisticated name for it.
1: Yeah.

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1: Watch your gallery,
0: yeah. 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In a few, we go to commercials. 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

0: spell it in the view. 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
1: Nah, this is a good sign. This is a good sign.
2: Kick up your high heels.
1: Even though, go, go, if you oppose like what? 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
0: and get anything you want. This is the man behave cracky. This is.
1: Me, he said nothing. I said,

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Select the face, Mr. Dynamics. It's the Friday March, alone in the house, where we're going to be having fun because it's a commercial. When we come back, the hot topic's going to start there.

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going deep down in that record bar, you know, in that record box, in that CD collection of music, in that MP3, you know. He had to go way back to find some stuff right now. This is Back in the Brutal Track Studios 2000.

0: Marcinella, and you know, she have her own consultation company, you know, consulting company.
1: Yes, I want to do consulting. I want to do some consulting for me.
0: Yeah, you know, and she is, of course, responsible for reviving the What's Hot page right now. You know, we just had like 1,300 persons on that page. Today, we are trending to 500. So in less than 7 days, she put almost 1,300, 1,400 people in the app who's following us right now. And that's not... something you should take for granted. That is good marketing strategies. That is somebody. I wanna also invite you to the point that you, I'm gonna say, you know, look for Marcinella on the Facebook. I don't want to give her number because I don't know if she wants her number to be out there. But I'm gonna give you, I'm gonna let her put an email address that
1: you. Okay, what kind of consultant don't want a number?
0: No. You know, because sometimes the radio stuff is, many people get your number, they call you for all kind of other reasons. And sometimes, you know, you want to have constructive business. So people who interested in business prefer to email, you know. So we're going to put an email address. And if you're interested in any format, you want to help in the development of your page, development of your music career, if you want some guidelines in how to have your music registered properly and stuff, you can consult with her. Of course, as I said before, you know, that she has a company, which means if you have a company, it's not a gratis thing. You're calling and begging no favor, you know. It's not pleased but cheese, you know. Just, you know, call and I would want to believe that she's going to be reasonable, so you can negotiate something and something that is going to be reasonable. So, a matter of fact, I have her here. Let's talk about that.
2: I can say to them about the money part is we can decide, say, how you broke a one with me, man? How you broke a one consult?
1: That's Candy?
0: Yeah.
2: What's your name? No,
0: that's Candy. How you broke a one with me, man?
1: Oh.
0: Yeah, but we talk about that, but we're talking about
1: Mystic, the next one.
2: Matic did something about baby and
1: take back the walk.
0: Yeah, take back your
2: son, something like that.
1: Take back the walk, take back your son, but it's not really this you're saying.
0: Yeah.
1: Well, we don't want to get like into that on the radio, you know, but you gotta take back something.
0: Take back your fork.
1: Yeah.
0: Yeah, we want bring a spoon.
1: Yeah.
0: Take back your fork, bring a spoon, and that's gonna work. So I was just saying about the Marcinella. Marcinella, just go look for her up on the Facebook, and you can inbox her, and I'm gonna make her put in the.
2: Or you can just email me at marcinellaentertainment@gmail.com, or I'm not giving out my number because I don't want nobody molesting my phone. You can shoot a message to WhatsApp page. The WhatsApp phone number is there for Mr. Johnson. He like put out the number in public, so
1: the man's a public figure. Are you consulted?
0: Yeah, because but I'm saying I'm just kind of introducing you to somebody that could help you if you need that help, you know. On, you know, so, and I'm assuring you the work. She's not just stuck in less than 7 days. She's put over 1,200 persons on additional persons on the WhatsApp page.
1: I'm trying to manage my page.
0: I know some people.
2: Depends on what your page needs. You'll have to have a consultation to see.
0: Oh, you broke one consult. Oh, you broke one consult.
1: Stick to producing now. Stick to producing, is that right? Let me play some song and then we go into the conversation. Big up to Marcinella. You're doing a great job. You know, actually, you have got me interested in the WhatsApp page. I've been following the WhatsApp page. For the last 2 weeks or so. You know what I mean? And not only because of the stuff, but it brings back memories for me. You know what I mean? A lot of those shows I worked, I played at, I helped to promote.
2: Yes, plus a joggy memory with a photo when he did little nice when he did young.
1: Yeah, when I was a cutie, boy. Why? I now see where them girls use. I used to wonder why girls used to like.
0: Yeah, man, it was a what's up.
1: Yeah. It's like, y'all still like, you know, but big girls.

0: Now I tell y'all something. When you're into entertainment, leave politics alone. Seriously, it can't work. It don't work. It's like mixing island water.
1: And when you're Rastaman, you gotta be true to the calling.
0: Yeah.
1: Right? Can't mix island water.
0: Yeah.
1: Right? It's got island water, but the island still be the island, the water still.

0: It no fear, no what's the baby. I see my next wife and see my price gone up. Last year price can walk.
1: Good boy, you a good man? Or she's a good girl? Which one?
2: She love the way me terrorize her body, she go.
1: Listen to me, one of the things you gotta understand, right? My things we do a lot of shameless. And we just go home and lie down and sleep.
0: Yeah. Well, we could be dead.

0: about mine is dog. We had a good fun with that talk. That talk is still trending right now. A lot of other men joined the conversation, and a lot of women representing for the men. And a woman come and see, when before she was married, man was dog. Now she married, she got a good husband, some man in dog no more. But she still gonna celebrate the star, and she gonna remember the old time when man was dog, and she will never forget when man was dog because she was unhappy, you know. So, but now this dog. Is like what the Bible said, the dog is my best friend, the Bible said, or somebody said, who said that? Somebody said that. Okay, or
1: I can't remember the Bible.
0: But she said right now, she dog is she best friend. So mine is still dog, but she dog is your best friend. So we can get away from this thing on face.
2: Yeah, man could still be dog. Your dog could be a good dog. So women love the dogs.
0: Or your dog could be doggy.
2: No, this is a different dog.
1: A whole different brand.
2: A whole different dog.

My artist is dead. That's Lil Million. Somebody at face that used to throw away the way my music inside the bag rubbish bin at NCN. But I tell you, I could be good people. I could be good people. Throw away the man. The man, the number one. Yeah, the man's underrated right now. You see, we do throw away the man thing until the man up the game, right?

The white man said, man is dark. Anyway, I don't know. I was asking. I just tell your response again. The white man said, man is dark. What color dark Prince Kirigo?

0: having problems, you know, sending message in the Caribbean Power Jam app. We had a little bit of somebody trying to hack the app, you know, a few weeks ago. So what you have to do if you're having that problem, just delete the app and then just download it again and you're back in action like it was before. So just remember that if you're not getting a chance to send a message in the app, that's the Caribbean Power Jam app, delete the app, just throw it away, you know, and then bring it back in if that's enough English language, you know. Rastaman, how you would say it? You got to bring it forward or bring it backward?
1: You got to dust with that and bring it forward.

0: I haven't seen a Guyanese artist that was that is lyrical more than Jory. Jory could look at anything and sing about it. And be on key, be funny, be realistic, and everything within the whole thing.
1: That come for years of practice. Now, before I met Jory in 2003, Jory was doing school dissing, you know, back in them days, you beat on the benches and you're dissing people.
0: Yeah.
1: That is a art form that a lot of people had developed their rapping skills and the chatting skills from.
0: Yeah.
1: And that's since way back then, you know. Part of the problem he had when I met him is staying in key and a little out of time and them kind of stuff. But he worked in all of that, and we saw what Jory was able to do 2000 and I think 2020.
0: We are convinced if we go back in the studio.
1: He's in the studio right now, but it's just that sometimes you gotta balance your bills and music. You know, it's always be that, you know. I want to do this thing. I love this thing bad, but it doesn't help my pay my bill. And then when you get people start singing, you can't brook. Oh, you're broke, and you want me, and all them kind of stuff. They gotta make a decision.
0: Jory's a smart man.
2: That is it. Yes. Well, this is even worse, because the Bible says if you can't take care of your family.

0: Real talk, real talk, real talk. 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
1: Sticky fingers. 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

0: talking about the artist Mystic. 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The female Mystic is bad too, you know. She bad too, you know. Yeah.
1: No, no, no. Her name is Mystic. Oh. As in Mystic.
0: Thick. But that song the same way. But oh, you can't say, you know.
1: Right?
2: Mystic and Mystic.
1: Yeah.
0: Hello, our song the same way.
1: No, no, no.
0: But if I talking fast, I can't tell you Mystic or Mystic.
2: Mystic.
0: Say both of them.
2: Yeah? Mystic.
1: We have put on your mic.
0: Go again.
3: Mystic.
1: Mystic.
3: Mystic or Mystic. It's different.
1: Mystic or Mystic.

0: And just remind you, this is the What's Up Show Selected Face, Mr. Dynamics. We get Marshall in the house, you know.
1: Yeah. All right.
0: And we're going to keep it real. We're going to celebrate our music right here, Crib and Power Jam Radio. Thanks to the management and staff at Crib and Power Jam for getting us here this year. Next month is going to be 5 years. We're going to be on radio doing it right here on Caribbean Power Jam.

0: bad artist. This is Crazy Ace. Crazy Ace. What do you think about Crazy Ace?
1: Yeah, Crazy Ace. I would like to see a versus battle between Crazy Ace and Joey. Mm-hmm. We got organized then.
0: No. I Joey can beat up Crazy Ace. You know.
1: I think Crazy Ace got what it takes to stand up against Joey.
0: If it's a rehearsed something.
1: No.
0: Listen to me.
1: Crazy Ace is a comedian. And as a comedian, you have to know to stand up. And when your audience shouting you, you got no for shot back.
0: Yeah, you could shot back here, but you remember you got a shot back musically here.
1: It's the same thing.
0: No, it's not like you're talking.
1: I'm telling you, well, let me put it together.
0: No. Right? I
2: so were you trying to say Crazy Ace can't come up with thing on the spot?
0: No. Listen. You remember in the Wild Wild West, is Billy. Hold on, Billy the Kid.
1: Yeah.
0: It was the fastest man. And listen there. Jory is faster on the draw than Crazy Ace when musically.
1: So?
0: Yes, because Jory been doing it longer than him.
2: Jory, maybe he passed for a little while.
0: No, you listen to me.
1: Listen.
0: Music is like swimming.
1: Listen. It's like
0: and
1: the
0: riding
1: Marse.
0: A bicycle. You could never stop
1: right?
0: riding. Don't
1: it's like
0: ride
1: the Marse.
0: Bicycle.
1: Some people feel it's comedy to music. Right?
0: No, but see, all this is good because he had enough time to put it together. I'm telling you, the jury on the spot will go in there and see somebody in the yellow, pink, white, you, this person.
1: Let us pass. I would pass
0: limping and you make a different remix of the limpy right there and then too, you know. The jury bar, they can't take the away from me.
1: I got quiz.
0: I got jury. When you're ready, we put in money.
1: Yeah, but money's done.
0: You put him in money.
1: Very sad, sir.
0: You put him in money.
1: You can't block him. I'll put your money.
2: But y'all should do that for real. I would love
1: that,
2: to.
1: That would be an interesting battle. I remember it's not a serious thing. You know. It's musical. It's for the culture. Mm-hmm. You understand me? And I think it would bring some sort of semblance, especially to the male artists right now in Guyana. You know what I mean? I think Crazy Ace got what it takes to stand up against Jory. You understand me? Trust me.
2: So it's Dynamics versus Selector Phase. Jory versus... Okay, so it's Dynamics versus Stereosonics. Jory versus Crazy Ace.
0: But this is how it's going to be, man. You know.
2: So
0: you know,
2: Team Jory.
1: You know, sound, right? This man promoting music, Chinese music, for 40-something years. And this man don't have one Guyanese doublet.
0: Because I don't believe in double play. I get double play. I get two or three double plays with people make.
1: Yo, it's not what you believe in, boss man. It's promotion. It's branding.
0: Nah.
1: Double play is not just for dissing people.
0: You remember, I didn't come on this thing as a DJ and all them kinds of things. I just come.
1: You know how much DJ didn't come as a DJ and end up as a DJ?
0: Yeah,
1: and they still can't DJ?
0: I got some plays some people send me that, you know. But, like I said, I just got too much of a thing for do for thing but the plate and them kind. You see, you come from an environment where, you know, as a DJ, there's a staple. Listen,
2: so, okay, next. If you were to have a dub plate war now between Face and Sharp, though. Who get
1: you? Sharp don't beat me.
0: Sharp don't beat me. Sharp don't beat you with the best newcomers.
1: Sharp don't beat me enough Guyanese dub plate.
2: Mm-hmm.
1: Plenty.
2: But no, you could beat him when he's saying you get the only dub plate for some people, though.
0: No.
1: Only that.
0: Hey.
1: My dub plates, them just hit hard. Just come in like a ton of steel. So when I play them, you understand me? He dub play them now make no sense.
0: Yeah,
1: you want to hear them.
0: Shab like enough no-name artist wouldn't even bust yet. He waiting for until he busts the
1: name. I watch him play our dub play the other day, but I never hear some of him sound of him play.
2: Yeah, well, you got to say thanks to WhatsApp for that. Remember, thanks to you for that, actually, because it's you to bring up me and the guy in his dub place, and then afterwards he going to the show.
1: That is the guy, the first time I saw him, or I think I met him, he was playing, somewhere. And this man keep playing a set of Guyanese dub plate. I was like, what? This man don't play nobody else dub plate. So I got here, I said, yo, champ, well, I didn't know you them time, right? Like, no, you know, I think it was a backyard. We went somewhere with Fojo them and so on. Thing. But the man, yo, I don't play no other dub plate than Guyanese dub plate. I was like, what? I said, so you got no Jamaican artist, Trinidadian artist?
0: Nah,
2: that's an insult to that man.
0: Man, born out of that, right? Man, just GT to the bone.
1: Yeah.
0: You know?
1: So big up yourself,
2: Chapo. This Rastaman
1: Haitian. Even though you don't make me say spicy all the time and thing, but this is me, Chapo. Don't know. I just want to tell you something, Chapo. If you're listening,
0: I got my own thing
1: going now and say we're all in the streets here. I tell you. It's like,
0: you wait you.
1: I've been looking for the paper, I'll wait in there.
0: Because you can't broken us,
1: no. No.
2: See, I'm going to organize this jewelry and
1: I'm willing to do it. I can call Kwesi, see what he's up to. I know Joey is not going to back down from a challenge. But I can't say the same for Kwesi.
2: I got to say, I get jewelry, though.
1: You get jewelry? No.
2: I rate Kwesi, but because I know jewelry from... He's older than me, but I know from going to school and hear people talking about jewelry even after you come out to school and his skills, so...
1: Yeah. Oh, so you rated Nipa, were you here?
2: And based on the music afterwards. Like, Jory get hits on Jory, hits on hits.
0: Jory come into that platform.
1: Kwesi got hits on hits on hits.
2: Yes, but...
0: Hello.
2: I'm going to be balanced. I get both of them until whichever one wins this way.
1: You're walking like you're walking like the silver.
0: Yeah. I'm going to tell you something. When Jory them started work with me in the early 2000s.
1: So because Jory Hold on. I just want to.
0: You know I do all the crazy.
2: Yes, you could corrupt a nation.
0: So you know I do all the crazy is... managerial work for your music. Yeah, I'm hired from Chris. Yes.
1: I'm gonna make you get fired.
0: In this case here,
1: I got to talk to me. Fired tomorrow.
0: In this case, said no. Listen to me. I see Jory Rose, some people, it's some, with some simple.
1: Yeah, because Kwesi Ace was never given the platform that Jory had. You can't determine that Jory better than Kwesi because you give Jory a platform and he executed it.
2: With Jory Rose, there. Pushing for Jory. Jory got to be bad for the fact that Jory Rose and he's saying Jory go win.
1: Everybody Rose is Jory Rose.
2: No, a lyrical Rose way. The song is a staple. The man is even playing the song in a rotation. But it would be a good look. Y'all need to organize it.
0: And sometimes you gotta come away from the whole, make this thing too serious. Make it fun. We just go. Who win? Who lose? Those me, you laugh.
2: And that would be fun.
0: And I collect your money.
1: That would be a fun one.
0: I collect your money when I win and thing. You know what I mean? Yeah.
2: And since we have for money, we could ask Power Jam for put up a bag for the winner.
1: Yeah, a little
2: you
1: thing.
2: You know what I mean?
0: A little something. We get people gonna put in.
2: So Shan, if you're hearing we. No, yeah,
1: plus, we can monetize the thing.
2: Yes.
1: So we win get the thing.
0: Yeah. It's up in there. Because you know, I tell you sometimes, you know, we can organize some. If you want two female clash, who you clashing? If you had to clash with two females, who would you put? Well, you know, I'm
2: the old clash can be bleep.
1: Like, really
2: doesn't have to be a clash. You could get like a female versus, like song for song, song against song, something like that. Because if you do clash, don't be a very serious clash with Lola and Candy.
1: I got Lola though. I wouldn't do it on the radio.
2: Yeah.
1: I would do it in a venue.
2: Yeah.
1: And I think that class
2: I got Lola though.
1: So thinking about it, I feel like a car Lola. No, I would do that. Take one. Take two.
0: I'm gonna tell you black right now.
2: Mm-hmm. I will put her against Matty Queen.
1: Who?
2: Lola.
0: Rose Matty Queen inside out.
1: Lola Rose Matty Queen and Candida.
0: Trust me. You can't put them for fight. Listen, somebody who is fight all the time.
1: On stage? Regarding a song and putting it out there, they might get a thing, because remember Lola.
2: No, when we talking about, like, just like we asked with Jory and Kwesi, like on the spot, we talking about somebody with on the spot.
1: Nah, Lola would be talking.
0: No. Lola, hold on. Let me tell you something. That would not be music. Lola's on the spot cussing, and you can't cuss with Lola.
1: But she knows nothing else.
2: Listen,
1: that's Lola.
2: Saturday
1: night, right? The girl was trying to be very demure.
2: Yeah,
1: She was trying to be very demure, right? But she couldn't help it. The thing just went out, and the people had to beep it. Yes, I mean, big up Lola, right? And talking about that. I see somebody made a statement about that, and I support what they said. I couldn't remember who. They said it's not only getting the award, or it's not just getting the award, it's getting the nomination in whole. Because from you get the nomination, it means you are recognized.
2: That was WhatsApp.
1: That was WhatsApp?
2: Yes, that was from WhatsApp. Yeah, yeah, yeah. That was me. Thank you.
1: Right? Right? It's being recognized. It means that this person's music is going somewhere. People are listening to it. It's getting to ears. You understand? So even though she may not have won.
0: You're making a very good point. When you finish.
1: Right? Being there. Walking that red carpet or whatever color carpet they had there. You understand? It's a significant milestone for her and Guyanese music as a whole. You understand? So while other people, and this I can't understand, instead of artists, Guyanese artists support her nomination and root for her. You understand me? Everybody on this thing, oh, why is she had to go? If nobody nominating you music, you can't do it. It's like when I get nominated for the Dem Rap thing, everybody want to know how I get nominated and Demi get nominated. You feel nominations is worth just up. Somebody had to nominate me. You understand me?
0: And you've been wrong from since Noah was a little boy. Just to add to your very to the point that you make, and because this is very important. Other people complaining that she's not supposed to be there. If you folks have been supporting the other people that you are like, they would have been right there shoulder to shoulder with her.
1: Yeah.
0: But Lola has her people, and I keep saying this all the time, and I'm saying this to other Guyanese artists. You have to learn to convert your fan base into supporters. Lola has successfully done that. Everybody who's buying from she,
1: 200,000 followers.
0: Everybody who's buying from she, who, even to the people who question, some people question Lola yesterday, today, their friend, and not all the 200,000 people on GPH like she. Sometimes probably only 50,000 people like she, but the other 50 just there because the entertainment is there. They like the fun.
1: I like the entertainment.
0: And eventually, you know, she used the negative and the positive check. Even if you don't like she, you still gotta go and click push your thing, and a click is a click when it comes to music.
1: Yeah, you can't click.
0: You can't unclick it.
1: Really, you can unclick now.
0: No, once you click it and it comes.
2: Well, it's still a stream for her. You can't unlisten.
1: Yeah, yeah.
0: Right.
1: Right. So, what I'm saying is
0: she working for the people who like you and the people who don't like you.
1: From the time I know Lola, when Lola used to dance and them things, every party I play, when Lola come in, is 5, 10, 15, 20,000 upon the turn table, just so. And you know, you knew the assignment.
0: Everybody.
1: Once the money touch the turn table, Lola steal the show.
0: Plus, and I can talk this to him because I'm managing Gucci also. Gucci, Lola will call up Gucci and when she ain't earning again. And if she carry to any place she going, whatever money she making, she peel out something from inside and she give you. Which artist is though?
1: Yeah.
0: You know, it's a different thing. She brought something.
1: Lola have been contributing to her music before she started to sing.
0: Yeah.
1: You understand me? That's why a lot of DJs support her music, even though it may not be what we may think it should be or may want it to be. We still support it because she has been contributing to her music before she started.
0: And she
1: used to
0: keep your own party and hire DJs and all that kind of
1: stuff. Keep your own party.
0: Yeah.
1: God, listen to me. I tell you, the cheer out money, this, dog. Yeah.
0: Lola been living the life before she ended up in the life. So, you know, all that she did right now is playing, though.
1: So, even though she may not have won an award, I still applaud her and I say hats off to Lola Dahl, Lolita Kialinda. Big up yourself.
0: We got bring ship on the program here. We can put the Martian for bleep show there. Bleep, bleep, bleep.
1: Yeah. I got a message about it.
0: You know, but listen to me. I'm just saying to the rest of artists, you know, to the Matty Queens, to the Katie Kishes, to all the other people, the Candy and everybody else in the business. There's a lot to, I mean, you could hate how much you want to hate on Lola, but there's lots to learn from
1: her.
0: And you don't have to like shit. All you got to do is up your game.
1: Yeah.
0: So next year at the next award, you will go toe to toe. You know, you get, you know, because I'm gonna tell you why.
1: And then if you look at the names that she went up against, Lady Lava, Shensia, and all these.
2: No, Shensia wasn't in that category. That was this. That was Lady Lava, Young Brother, Tempo, and stuff like that.
1: Yeah. So the song that Shensia got nominated for wasn't in that category.
2: No, that was Dancehall. That was this with the girl, Shake It To The Max. Lola was nominated. This one thing people get it mixed up with, yeah. That she was nominated in two categories, but she had three songs in one category. She was nominated for Zest Artist of the Year, and she was also nominated for Song of the Year.
0: Zest Song of the Year.
1: Oh, okay.
2: Yeah, but Lady Lava, she loves on Lady Lava. Lady Lava, she won both of those categories.
1: Yep.
2: Yeah.
1: And then it didn't treat it after,
0: yeah.
2: But that's the thing. It's not a there's a misconception people have.
1: It's not a Trinidad thing.
2: I'm just saying it's a misconception people have. It's not a Trinidadian award. Because even the Trinis were abusing because they're not a Calypso category.
0: Yeah.
2: And there was like, oh yeah, Zest just come and Zest get category. And so could come from Calypso. So
1: yeah,
2: the whole award thing had a bunch of talks.
1: Yeah, and Zest, you see the thing with Zest now. Zest is like the beige on the skull. They got a thing that's called Ragasoka.
2: Well, Lady Laugh was explaining that Zest is their form of dancehall.
1: Yeah, Sammy. So what we can get Zest?
0: we don't get sporting music.
1: Yeah, that's one of the things I wanted to say. Gucci came up with a great idea. It's unfortunate that he didn't follow through with this whole sporting music thing, because
2: but
1: I think it could
2: have
1: caught on.
2: I have to disagree there. Gucci's my brother, but I gotta disagree there.
1: Right.
2: Sport any music is sporto.
1: No.
2: Any music is sporto.
1: Any music is just.
2: Exactly.
0: Good. That's what you call it. But I hear what I'm saying. I Gucci has a right to call the music anything you want.
2: Correct.
0: If you want to call the music sporting music, and listen to me. And this was what I was telling somebody that.
1: And listen to me. And listen. Here's why I say any music. When we talk about sporting music, Guyanese is the only people that start up on the kind on sport.
2: And so, and something is sport without music.
1: You understand me?
2: Yeah. Once you get rum.
1: Good. So the music now, the sporting music now, is telling you that you don't have to get music to sport, just sport with the music.
2: And it's kind of sound like one man band, kind of.
1: One man band is Guyanese thing too.
2: The old contention is with him. I don't have a problem with him saying calling with sporting music. No, what I have a problem with is the whole thing of calling it the song of Guyana. Like, that's the song that represents Guyana. I don't think that's the song that represents Guyana.
1: What is the song that represents?
0: No, hold on. It could be.
2: We don't really. Only two things you could call. We are close to a song. There was Bill Rogers. Was it Chanto music?
0: Yeah, well.
1: So I'm a ring bang.
0: We never follow up on Ring Bang. Because when we had
2: Spider
0: a chance.
2: Spider had these songs.
0: So I had Boom Drop.
2: Yeah, Boom Drop.
0: I'm saying. All these things that we could call all these things different names. What makes something defines the element in a country is when other people gravitate to it. Let's just Spider hold on to this sporting time music. Hold on to the sporting time music.
2: Oh, if Gucci,
0: Gucci hold on to the sporting music thing, right? I called the wrong name. Gucci hold on to the sporting music thing, and he put not rhythm calling it sporting music, right? And other people got it. They said somebody from the Zest community, mm-hmm. from Antigua, from Grenada and stuff, and they start hitting on the rhythm, and they say, man, I've been for this sporty rhythm in Guyana. They start referring to this to the category of music.
2: Then automatically there's a genre, correct,
0: that there is the sporting time from Guyana.
2: Yes,
0: yes, mm-hmm. I mean, but as it is right now, for Gucci said that this represents the song again, he has to have the approval of all.
2: But
0: there's a
2: difference between a song and a genre. He could say this though, but he can't say this is song.
1: Yes.
2: That's not the song that represents Guyana. There's a whole different thing.
0: Yeah, but that's the same thing you can say for Zest, because Zest ain't making any.
2: Zest is not a song. Zest is not. They don't say, oh, Zest is a song that represents Trinidad.
0: All right.
2: That's a whole genre in itself.
1: Yeah,
2: so Gucci could say, oh, yeah, once other people start using it, you could say, yeah, there's e-genre, like e-come up with though.
0: Yeah, that's what I'm saying. For you to say it right now that represent Guyana, that needs the consensus of all the people in the business right now who can say, listen, we can label everything that we have right now sporting music. But Gucci's in his right to name anything he want to name it. Anybody else?
2: Yeah, but you still mixing it up, man. You still can't say the song again, you know? Even if everybody in Guyana decide.
0: You're not hearing me. I'm saying for him to say that it's the sound of Guyana, he has to have the approval of the music fraternity. There's only way you can say it's the sound of Guyana. People have to approve it. So that everybody will embrace the fact that that is the sound of Guyana.
2: So it would be the song and genre?
0: A sound and a genre ain't too far from each other.
2: Very far.
0: No. A genre, you can have a song and you can have multiple genres in a song.
2: Exactly.
0: All right. So don't get technical with a song and a genre. Because for us to
1: song genre.
0: No. For us to have a song in Guyana, we have to sample new instruments. You can't be making music with samples from America and samples from another continent, call it your own. It's not yours. You know, you got to sample the Guyanese indigenous
2: correct
0: stuff.
2: That is why so that we can cannot
0: a song
2: count as a song.
0: You understand me? So that's a different thing. That if people talk about building music in Guyana, just tell them you can't build a music, original music in Guyana, if you don't come up with a song bank. This is a Guyanese song bank. So you hear a tin cup band, the little saucepan and the little 5 gallon bucket.
2: And there's another thing too. A lot of Guyanese artists didn't jump on it, but as soon as a Jamaican producer put out something, every Guyanese or a Trini, every Guyanese jumped on it. This guy, I think, what's his name? Timon Fraser. He put out some rhythm the other day, Black Pepper or something. Me and hear nothing about that.
1: I never hear the rhythm either.
0: Sorry. We can listen to me. We can only work if we support each other. And then, like I said, somebody's gonna come up with something. It's not too late, but like I said before,
2: Gucci just gotta keep on it.
0: If we're gonna say we have a song for Guyana, the only thing that Guyana could claim as a song is these. Is chutney. Chutney is the closest thing for Guyana one to claim. If they want to claim something, they could claim something around the avenue, because we had a movement of people from Guyana to Trinidad in the chutney area. So if we fight a good battle, we could probably get a stake in it.
1: Yeah.
2: We need to talk about this Brockman wanting woman though before the show finish. Can you get 10 minutes more? We need to discuss men with broken man woman.
0: Good. Okay, so we can start with you. Face. When you the broke? You hustling any girl?
1: What? Are you hustling girl more bad?
2: Yeah, that's
0: and girl, this is mind you, right?
1: Not mind me, but.
0: Mind you, once again, your paper by your clothes.
2: Mining is a strong word.
1: Mining is a very strong word. The only thing you could actually mind in your life is your children.
2: Correct.
0: Because you're going to be your man, and your child at the same time. It's a man child. Right? It's a man child. You got to worry.
1: I don't understand what kind of question is that. I have to have a conversation with Candy Doll. She didn't understand they were going on. It's when we broke with this one beer, man. You know that? This war story is this.
0: Man is dark.
1: roof. Yo.
3: Imagine you see me and like me. I can't say that you running back and get your friend. I like money.

0: How you did get the money before I meet you?
1: You come wrong. All you want.
0: How you did live in before I meet you?
2: You got all the latest hair.
0: You got all the latest clothes. You in the highest heels, longest nails. I telling you, you're on fleek 24/7. Now I meet you last week. Are you done with something already? I got for going

0: yeah, no.
1: In me head, I don't got the counteraction face. If apple and beef, but no money, I ain't want to see that.
2: Mm-hmm. After that part, though, you would have to cut it off because the person that did the edit, after I listened to it, they didn't cut off the other.
1: Oh, they just parts. Do a one wrong thing.
2: Yeah, they didn't listen to it properly. I sent a message to her and told her about it, though.
3: How
2: some
3: you
2: of
3: broke?
2: The words, yeah.
1: Yeah.
3: How you broke?
1: Hey, must get it ready. I got it.
3: How you broke and want to be me, man?
1: When I broke, I want to be you, man.
2: But y'all ain't listening to what the girl said. She said, you see your thing up and want to be your man. Oh, you could see a girl thing up and then you come in and you ain't no money. Date in your tax bracket. Simple.
1: Hey, why you think she there with you? Or she give you a talk? Because she taught you up too. But the man smart shit. The man put the thing on the shelf. Say dog.
2: No. She says she gets she thing up and he decide to talk to her and she beg you and then he gonna complain to your friend. So this is when she starts saying, oh,
1: friend like talk.
2: Yeah.
1: Your friend like that.
2: You can't see a girl there looking good and whatever, and then you want to come and tell shit.
1: You want to see a girl struggling and then tell.
2: Both of you struggle together. Catch wimping together. Simple.
1: If you think up, I want you help me up. Why don't get contracts over
3: there? I just get one problem with all this thing here. Yeah. All these things, like all woman interested in man is money.
1: No, you and that, listen, sit down, big man. You and that. All right.
2: Yeah. But since when men have a problem with women being interested in them for providing? Since when?
1: No.
3: I have a problem because when it comes to some conversation, you're talking about women empowerment and all this. And when they come down to the nitty gritty, they throw away all them empowerment things to the door. Because even if they're working for $1 million, they still like, are you working for 10,000? They still want you 5,000.
1: You them on Facebook scrolling. Oh, I'm a strong black woman.
3: Yeah.
2: So you can't be a strong black woman and let a man take care of you?
1: I'm independent.
2: You can't be independent and let a man take care of you?
1: I don't have to depend on no man for anything. No man didn't give me this.
3: And then, how you broke come on me, man? How you broke come?
1: Look, you see the car right there?
3: It's me.
1: No man didn't buy
3: it.
1: It's me. It's
3: me.
2: But is the person wrong?
1: No. But then struggle and give me something. So when I roll in, do like Lolo. When I roll in, when you see Lolo's Alice, I'm responsible for them. Watch what though? This me. You can't talk to me. This right?
2: Well, there's the thing. You can't broke and want, you know, one man too. So
1: I will call you doing something right. I don't know.
2: No, but I have some women like that. They like them trills though.
1: Is that? Does you got the trills?
2: Yeah, they like them trills.
1: No, listen. Right?
2: And I'm not saying there's nothing wrong with a woman helping a shaman if you need help.
1: If you have a man and you have the funds and you want to dress your man up,
3: dress him up.
1: Nothing wrong with that.
2: This one's saying there's nothing wrong with that. It goes both ways.
1: But that's how
2: y'all
1: make it so.
2: No. If the man broke, you can't want the woman and then you want to put you for struggle. Like, you come and reach me high up here and then you want to come down to your level.
1: Then you wouldn't even
2: I sure court must he's doing whatever for make sure Lola's still doing her thing, she money still multiplying. They get some men, they can come and reach you with your money. They're just sucking you.
3: But this is what they're supposed to do. No. Rastaman, that's what they're supposed to do.
2: They're just sucking you.
1: No.
2: So them will come and reach you with about 10 million, they can suck you dry.
1: Jesus Christ.
2: Until you get $100.
1: What do you want to do? What kind of sucking? Yeah, stop it. Use another word.
2: Okay. If a man have potential, he come and he date you get him money, you could do things for you know, you do a little something for you, but I guess some men, they don't have no itation. So he come with he broke session and then he come and you more broke.
1: Listen.
2: He helping you elevate.
1: One of the things I've learned is that when a woman
2: is give man money,
1: I can tell you though. When a woman decides to Like I pass in every morning telling you good morning sweetie, good morning sweetie, you don't answer me. Then one day I pass and I say, hey, well, good morning, you want good morning, and give me a smile. You know what running through your head right there?
2: You get in.
1: It's like, if you give me a smile, you do your thing all the time, Right? So now, when I start saying good morning, you say back good morning, then I walk, the ring, and drizzle, and put an umbrella, thing, you understand me? Then you're going to come. I can remember, there was one young lady I can remember when I met her the first time I used to cross the street, and she tell me she white cash at the lunch. Here? I guess she had a Chinese restaurant. Like. It was a good Chinese restaurant.
3: It was cheap, but
1: No, it was expensive. And this here, man, there's nothing. I guess she had a Chinese restaurant, and I buy a whole food and mustard. Right? Popular girl, you know. But she wasn't okay. She wasn't popular.
2: Worthless.
1: It was a good Chinese restaurant. It wasn't.
3: It was cheap, but.
1: No, it was expensive. And this here, man, there's nothing. I catch that Chinese restaurant and I buy a whole food and mustard.